0: it, but yeah, it's so many first times after this match. Just so glad.
1: In rugby, England went down to a heavy 45-21 defeat away to South Africa in their inaugural Rugby Union Nations Championship campaign. And England's cricketers have taken a 1-0 lead in their series against India with a 4-wicket win in the second T20 International at Old Trafford. It's the tourists' third straight defeat after two losses in Ireland. That's the latest. I'm AJ Walsh.
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4: After a cloudy start, conditions improve through the morning as cloud lifts and breaks. Prolonged sunny spells develop during the afternoon, bringing plenty of warm sunshine. Highs today of 27 degrees Celsius. Sunset this evening, 9:29 p.m. Then tonight stays dry with clear spells. Looking ahead, next week starts dry with increasing amounts of sunshine. It stays largely settled with warm sunny weather and light winds.
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1: Brought to you by Leonardo of Yeovil, the home of British helicopters.
2: You open your messages expecting a meme, and instead, it's something you didn't ask for. Unwanted, explicit images or videos, often called cyber flashing, a growing concern. It's when someone sends sexual content without consent, typically for their own gratification or to shock, humiliate or distress the person receiving it. In the past year alone, there have been 110 reports of cyber flashing across the Avon and Somerset police area. While some may brush it off as a joke, police warn the impact can be serious, causing anxiety, embarrassment, fear, and lasting distress. Officers also say those responsible can go on to commit more serious offences. Cyber flashing became a criminal offence in England and Wales in January 2024 under the Online Safety Act. Anyone found guilty could face up to 2 years in prison, a fine, or both, and may be placed on the Sex Offenders Register. It can happen through social media, messaging apps, dating platforms, or even in public spaces via Bluetooth or AirDrop. If you receive an explicit image you didn't ask for, don't respond. Block the sender and report it by calling the non-emergency number 101. If you can, keep evidence. Police say reporting these incidents can help prevent further harm. And if you're affected, support is available. If you have an item of community news from where you live, please send it to info@radio9springs.com.

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2: From the Sky News Centre at 2. It's understood Prince Harry is travelling to London without his wife and children this week. It's not certain whether Meghan, Archie and Lilibet will meet up with him elsewhere on his trip to the UK. Harry's due in Birmingham to mark the countdown to next year's Invictus Games for wounded veterans. Our correspondent Molly Malone explains what could be behind the decision.
3: There's been this ongoing row over Prince Harry's security more broadly. There were reports last week that he lost this request for police protection on this trip, that request had been turned down.
2: The parents of a three-year-old boy who was injured in a zoo's crocodile enclosure in Cambridgeshire say they've been living at the hospital. The child has had five surgeries since the incident at Johnson's Oldhurst last month. Elsewhere, Taylor Swift and Travis Kelce have officially tied the knot with a star-studded ceremony in Madison Square Garden. Adam Sandler officiated at the event while the bride and groom wore outfits designed by Christian Dior. The Empire State Building was among the landmarks lit in blue for the event, a gesture said to wish the couple luck. In sport, England manager Thomas Tuchel insists his side are ready for the challenge of facing Mexico at the Azteca Stadium. England could face storm delays and the challenge of playing at altitude, but Tuchel said his players are prepared.
4: We are in an iconic place, iconic stadium, a massive game against Mexico in Azteca. It's just an iconic match and a big stage, and we feel it. We will take care of what needs to take care of.
2: To tennis, and Arthur Ferry has become the first British wildcard to reach the last 16 at Wimbledon in 33 years. His five-set victory over Belgium's Zizou Bergs lasted 4.5 hours on court 18. And England have begun their inaugural Rugby Union Nations Championship campaign with a 45-21 defeat away to South Africa. Scotland clinched a 47-38 victory away to Argentina. That's the latest. I'm AJ Walsh.
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6: After a cloudy start, conditions improve through the morning as cloud lifts and breaks. Prolonged sunny spells develop during the afternoon, bringing plenty of warm sunshine. Highs today of 27 degrees Celsius. Sunset this evening, 9:29 p.m. Then tonight stays dry with clear spells. Looking ahead, next week starts dry with increasing amounts of sunshine. It stays largely settled with warm sunny weather and light winds.
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1: Brought to you by Leonardo of Yeovil, the home of British helicopters.
2: Somerset Council has announced plans to build 580 new council homes over the next 5 years, placing housing at the heart of a new long-term strategy for the county. Developed in partnership with Homes in Somerset, the Social Housing Development Strategy aims to deliver high-quality, energy-efficient homes by March 2031. The focus is on affordability, sustainability, and meeting the needs of Somerset's diverse communities, helping to create safe, secure places for people to live. The Council says the scheme will support residents' physical, mental, and social well-being, with low-carbon homes designed to promote independence whilst reducing energy costs and tackling fuel poverty. The strategy also looks at expanding housing into rural areas, recognising their unique challenges, while addressing complex housing needs and supporting displaced people. Projects already completed include developments in Minehead and Taunton, with further schemes currently underway in Bridgewater and Taunton. Councillor Frederica Smith-Roberts says the plan sets out a bold and inclusive vision, built on strong partnerships with landowners, developers and local communities. She says it goes beyond bricks and mortar, aiming to strengthen communities, support economic growth and respond to climate change, ensuring everyone in Somerset has access to a safe and affordable home. If you have an item of community news from where you live, please send it to info@radio9springs.com.
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2: From the Sky News Centre at 3. It's unclear if Prince Harry's family will accompany him to the UK at all this coming week. Meghan and their children Archie and Lilibet won't be joining him in London after apparently being denied security. Policing commentator Graham Wettone says it's not possible for them to get protection.
3: Because he isn't a working role, so he's not in the public, in a working environment, they decided that he doesn't meet the criteria or the risk to receive police protection. You cannot just go to the Home Office or police and say, I've got thousands of pounds, I want police protection. It doesn't work like that. You cannot buy it as a private individual.
2: Severe weather has been disrupting celebrations of America's 250th Independence Day. Storms prompted an evacuation of the National Mall in Washington, where President Donald Trump was due to speak. He has taken to Truth Social to say he will make his planned speech no matter what. In breaking news, it's understood part of the Brooklyn Bridge in New York is on fire following a fireworks display there. Parents are being warned images of their children online could be used to create AI-generated sexual abuse material. The National Crime Agency's released guidance. In sport, France grabbed a 1-0 win over Paraguay to reach the quarterfinals of the World Cup. The tournament favourites will face Morocco, who were 3-0 winners against Canada. To tennis, and Britain's Arthur Ferry made it through to the fourth round at Wimbledon after a 5-set epic against Belgium's Zizou Bergs. He says it's going to take a while to sink in.
4: I don't know what's going on right now. It's going to take some time to really digest it, but yeah, it's so many first times after this match. Just so glad.
2: In rugby, England went down to a heavy 45-21 defeat away to South Africa in their inaugural Rugby Union Nations Championship campaign. And England's cricketers have taken a 1-0 lead in their series against India with a 4-wicket win in the second T20 International at Old Trafford. That's the latest. I'm AJ Walsh.
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6: After a cloudy start, conditions improve through the morning as cloud lifts and breaks. Prolonged sunny spells develop during the afternoon, bringing plenty of warm sunshine. Highs today of 27 degrees Celsius. Sunset this evening, 9:29 p.m. Then tonight stays dry with clear spells. Looking ahead, next week starts dry with increasing amounts of sunshine. It stays largely settled with warm sunny weather and light winds.
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2: A long-standing part of Britain's broadcasting landscape is set to fall silent. The BBC has confirmed that its Radio 4 long-wave service will be shut down, bringing to an end nearly a century of long-wave radio transmission, a move some listeners have described as criminal. The service, broadcast on 198 kHz, has been transmitted from the Droitwich transmitting station for more than 90 years, reaching across the UK and beyond. Long-wave signals travel vast distances and are known for their reliability, particularly in areas where other radio or digital services struggle. But the BBC says the technology is now reaching the end of its life. And with listener numbers declining, investment in upgrades is no longer considered cost-effective. Most audiences, it says, have already moved to FM and digital platforms like DAB. The corporation has confirmed the service will close later in 2026, with at least 2 months' notice given to listeners. Daily on-air reminders will also help audiences switch to alternative ways of tuning in. A petition to save the service has gathered thousands of signatures, arguing long wave remains a vital lifeline, especially in rural areas with poor reception and limited internet access. For now, the countdown continues for one of radio's oldest and most far-reaching signals. If you have an item of community news where you live, please send it to info@radio9springs.com.

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2: From the Sky News Centre at 4. Prince Harry's coming to London by himself this week without his wife and children. It's understood no decision's been taken on whether Meghan, Archie and Lilibet will join him elsewhere in the UK during his visit. There were reports last weekend that a request for protection for the family had been denied. Harry spoke to the BBC last year after a court rejected his complaints about the government's decision to downgrade his police protection.
3: This current situation that has been ongoing for 5 years with regard to human life and safety is the sticking point. It is the only thing that's left.
2: Severe weather has been disrupting America's 250th Independence Day celebrations. President Donald Trump is expected to make his delayed speech at the National Mall in Washington shortly. Storms prompted an evacuation there earlier. The NHS will soon be using more artificial intelligence in England in a bid to improve care and cut waiting lists. £10 billion of funding will be spent on technology over the next 3 years. That's according to health bosses. They say the move will deliver £41 billion in benefits over the next decade in return. In sport, England manager Thomas Tuchel insists his side are ready for the challenge of facing Mexico at the Azteca Stadium. England could face storm delays and the challenge of playing at altitude, but Tuchel says his players are prepared.
4: We are in an iconic place, iconic stadium, a massive game against Mexico in Azteca. It's just an iconic match and a big stage, and we feel it. We will take care of what needs to take care of.
2: To tennis, and Arthur Ferry has become the first British wildcard to reach the last 16 at Wimbledon in 33 years. His five-set victory over Belgium's Zizou Bergs lasted 4.5 hours on court 18. And England have begun their inaugural Rugby Union Nation Championship campaign with a 45-21 defeat away to South Africa.
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6: After a cloudy start, conditions improve through the morning as cloud lifts and breaks. Prolonged sunny spells develop during the afternoon, bringing plenty of warm sunshine. Highs today of 27 degrees Celsius. Sunset this evening, 9:29 p.m. Then tonight stays dry with clear spells. Looking ahead, next week starts dry with increasing amounts of sunshine. It stays largely settled with warm sunny weather and light winds.
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1: Brought to you by Leonardo of Yeovil, the home of British helicopters.
2: New figures released by Department for Environment, Food and Rural Affairs, or DEFRA, show how local councils across England are performing when it comes to recycling. And there's good news locally, with Somerset Council remaining in the top 10% of all authorities for recycling. The latest league tables show a recycling rate of 55.5%, placing Somerset 32nd out of 321 councils nationwide. Somerset Council says their success is down to the efforts of residents who continue to sort and recycle their waste carefully, and they also stress there's still room for improvement. A recent survey of household rubbish bins found that around 7% of what's being thrown away could be recycled at local recycling sites. Another 7% was made up of garden waste. Residents are being encouraged to compost at home where possible, helping return nutrients to the soil. Alternatively, garden waste can be taken to recycling centres free of charge or collected through a subscription service. For those unsure about how to recycle certain items, more information is available on the Somerset Council website. The message from the Somerset Council is, check before you throw and help push recycling rates even higher. If you have an item of community news from where you live, please send it to info@radio9springs.com.

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2: From the Sky News Centre at 5. It's unclear if Prince Harry's family will accompany him to the UK at all this coming week. Meghan and their children Archie and Lilibet won't be joining him in London after apparently being denied security. The Duke of Sussex is marking the one-year countdown to the Invictus Games in Birmingham. Policing commentator Graeme Wettone says it's not possible for them to get protection.
3: Because he isn't a working role, so he's not in the public, in a working environment, they decided that he doesn't meet the criteria or the risk to receive police protection. You cannot just go to the Home Office or police and say, I've got thousands of pounds, I want police protection. It doesn't work like that. You cannot buy it as a private individual.
2: Celebrations are taking place across the US, marking 250 years of American independence, but some events have been postponed or cancelled because of extreme weather in many states. President Trump's addressing the mall in Washington in a speech that was also delayed due to storms.
4: One of my very brilliant people backstage said, "Don't worry about it, sir, we can do it maybe next week." I said, "It doesn't work next week. This is the big day. We want July 4th. We're not looking for July something else."
2: A man's still being questioned on suspicion of murder after a fatal crash in Wiltshire. A woman in her 70s died when two cars collided near Royal Wootton Bassett on Tuesday evening. In sport, France grabbed a 1-0 win over Paraguay to reach the quarterfinals of the World Cup. The tournament favourites will face Morocco, who were 3-0 winners against Canada. To tennis, and Britain's Arthur Ferries made it through to the fourth round at Wimbledon after a 5-set epic against Belgium's Zizou Bergs. In rugby, England went down to a heavy 45-21 defeat to South Africa in their inaugural Rugby Union Nations Championship campaign. And England's cricketers have taken a 1-0 lead in their series against India with a 4-wicket win in the second T20 International at Old Trafford. That's the latest. I'm AJ Walsh.
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6: After a cloudy start, conditions improve through the morning as cloud lifts and breaks. Prolonged sunny spells develop during the afternoon, bringing plenty of warm sunshine. Highs today of 27 degrees Celsius. Sunset this evening, 9:29 p.m. Then tonight stays dry with clear spells. Looking ahead, next week starts dry with increasing amounts of sunshine. It stays largely settled with warm sunny weather and light winds.
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1: Brought to you by Leonardo of Yeovil, the home of British helicopters.
2: Police are reminding the public that privately owned e-scooters remain illegal to use on public roads and spaces. Under current law, e-scooters can only be ridden on private land and only with the landowner's permission. That means they're not allowed on roads, pavements, cycle lanes, or in parks. Anyone caught using one of these in these areas could face prosecution as they're committing a criminal offence. Despite being widely available to buy, e-scooters are classed as motor vehicles. That brings legal requirements like a driving licence and insurance, neither of which can currently be obtained for private models, making their use in public effectively unlawful. Police say they're working with retailers to improve awareness, but stress that enforcement remains necessary, particularly in response to safety concerns and public complaints. There are some exceptions. Government-approved rental trials are running in selected areas where e-scooters can be used legally under strict conditions by licensed riders. Officers warn that those who break the rules risk having their scooter seized, receiving penalty points and facing charges, including for riding without insurance or a license. The message is clear. If it's privately owned, keep it off public spaces. If you have an item of community news from where you live, please send it to info@radio9springs.com.

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2: You open your messages expecting a meme, and instead, it's something you didn't ask for. Unwanted, explicit images or videos, often called cyber flashing, a growing concern. It's when someone sends sexual content without consent, typically for their own gratification or to shock, humiliate or distress the person receiving it. In the past year alone, there have been 110 reports of cyber flashing across the Avon and Somerset police area. While some may brush it off as a joke, police warn the impact can be serious, causing anxiety, embarrassment, fear, and lasting distress. Officers also say those responsible can go on to commit more serious offences. Cyber flashing became a criminal offence in England and Wales in January 2024 under the Online Safety Act. Anyone found guilty could face up to 2 years in prison, a fine or both, and may be placed on the sex offenders register. It can happen through social media, messaging apps, dating platforms, or even in public spaces via Bluetooth or AirDrop. If you receive an explicit image you didn't ask for, don't respond. Block the sender and report it by calling the non-emergency number 101. If you can, keep evidence. Police say reporting these incidents can help prevent further harm. And if you are affected, support is available. If you have an item of community news from where you live, please send it to info@radio9springs.com.

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2: From the Sky News Centre at 6. England will have to overcome a partisan crowd, the altitude and potentially the weather when they face co-host Mexico at the World Cup. Joe Rawson reports from Mexico City.
3: It's 5pm on Saturday. In 25 hours, England's game against Mexico will be kicking off. But it's thundering and lightning and torrential rain now. This is the forecast for this time tomorrow. Thomas Tuchel says they'll deal with the conditions as best as they can.
4: We will take care of what needs to take care of.
3: The weather isn't dampening the mood of the England fans over here.
5: We survive the first 20 minutes, they will be fine. Extra time, penalties, and England.
6: Come on, England!
3: A place in the last eight at stake for the winners.
2: They play at 1am UK time tomorrow morning. Workers' rights campaigners are urging bosses to show some common sense and let football fans work flexibly on Monday. Prince Harry's coming to London by himself this week in a security row. It's not yet known if Meghan and his two children will join him elsewhere in the UK. Artificial intelligence is to be implemented by the NHS in England, with £10 billion of funding expected to be spent on technology over the next 3 years. The aim is to improve care and cut waiting lists. Ahmed Mahdi runs the emergency department at St George's Hospital in London.
7: That small amount of time saved makes a huge impact on the ability to see more patients, but most importantly as well, the doctors find it a lot more satisfying in terms of the cognitive offload and freeing up that space for their decision making and spending more time with patients.
2: Independence Day celebrations across the US have been hampered by extreme weather in many states. President Trump's speech was delayed by storms. And wildcard Arthur Ferry says he's in shock he's made it through to the fourth round of a Grand Slam for the first time. The British number three came through a five-set epic to beat Belgium's Zizou Berks. That's the latest. I'm Faye Rowlands.
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9: After a cloudy start, conditions improve through the morning as cloud lifts and breaks. Prolonged sunny spells develop during the afternoon, bringing plenty of warm sunshine. Highs today of 27 degrees Celsius. Sunset this evening, 9:29 p.m. Then tonight stays dry with clear spells. Looking ahead, next week starts dry with increasing amounts of sunshine. It stays largely settled with warm sunny weather and light winds.
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1: Brought to you by Leonardo of Yeovil, the home of British helicopters.
2: Somerset Council has announced plans to build 580 new council homes over the next 5 years, placing housing at the heart of a new long-term strategy for the county. Developed in partnership with Homes in Somerset, the Social Housing Development Strategy aims to deliver high-quality, energy-efficient homes by March 2031. The focus is on affordability, sustainability, and meeting the needs of Somerset's diverse communities, helping to create safe, secure places for people to live. The Council says the scheme will support residents' physical, mental, and social well-being, with low-carbon homes designed to promote independence whilst reducing energy costs and tackling fuel poverty. The strategy also looks at expanding housing into rural areas, recognising their unique challenges, while addressing complex housing needs and supporting displaced people. Projects already completed include developments in Minehead and Taunton, with further schemes currently underway in Bridgewater and Taunton. Councillor Frederica Smith-Roberts says the plan sets out a bold and inclusive vision, built on strong partnerships with landowners, developers and local communities. She says it goes beyond bricks and mortar, aiming to strengthen communities, support economic growth and respond to climate change, ensuring everyone in Somerset has access to a safe and affordable home. If you have an item of community news from where you live, please send it to info@radio9springs.com.

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2: After a cloudy start, conditions improve through the morning as cloud lifts and breaks. Prolonged sunny spells develop during the afternoon, bringing plenty of warm sunshine. Highs today of 27 degrees Celsius. Sunset this evening, 9:29 p.m. Then tonight stays dry with clear spells. Looking ahead, next week starts dry with increasing amounts of sunshine. It stays largely settled with warm sunny weather and light winds.
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2: A long-standing part of Britain's broadcasting landscape is set to fall silent. The BBC has confirmed that its Radio 4 long-wave service will be shut down, bringing to an end nearly a century of long-wave radio transmission, a move some listeners have described as criminal. The service, broadcast on 198 kHz, has been transmitted from the Droitwich transmitting station for more than 90 years, reaching across the UK and beyond. Long-wave signals travel vast distances and are known for their reliability, particularly in areas where other radio or digital services struggle. But the BBC says the technology is now reaching the end of its life. And with listener numbers declining, investment in upgrades is no longer considered cost-effective. Most audiences, it says, have already moved to FM and digital platforms like DAB. The corporation has confirmed the service will close later in 2026, with at least 2 months' notice given to listeners. Daily on-air reminders will also help audiences switch to alternative ways of tuning in. A petition to save the service has gathered thousands of signatures, arguing long wave remains a vital lifeline, especially in rural areas with poor reception and limited internet access. For now, the countdown continues for one of radio's oldest and most far-reaching signals. If you have an item of community news where you live, please send it to info@radio9springs.com.

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2: From the Sky News Centre at 7, England's World Cup players are battling hostile crowds, the altitude and the weather as they prepare to face Mexico in the early hours of tomorrow. Torrential rain and thunderstorms have already hit Mexico City and riot police are guarding the team's hotel. The Azteca Stadium's more than 7,000 feet above sea level. Dr. Rosa Quinones, a specialist in sports medicine, says the visitors won't have time to adapt.
3: I think they will suffer. The uptake of oxygen decreased about 10 or 15%. They cannot sprint more than usual, or maybe in the second half, they decrease their performance.
2: It's understood no decisions yet been taken on whether Prince Harry's family will join him on a trip to the UK. His wife Meghan and their two children definitely won't be coming to London this week in a row about security. Donald Trump claims the American dream is back as he addressed crowds in Washington, D.C. for the 250th anniversary of U.S. independence. The president's speech was delayed after storms forced a temporary evacuation of the mall. He claimed America is stronger and safer than ever.
4: We rebuilt our military in my first term. We use it a little bit in our, actually I should say third term, but I won't do that because I don't want any controversy. But we use it and we've had tremendous success. You look at Venezuela, you look at Iran, we wiped it out.
2: Meanwhile, the US vice president claims the amazing UK's been failed by its leadership for a very long time. J.D. Vance has told the Sunday Times the churn of prime ministers indicates something's very broken in British politics. Artificial intelligence will be used on the NHS app in England. The government says it'll direct patients to the most appropriate service. And a cricket match has been ended prematurely by a bull. The animal wandered onto a village field near Newcastle yesterday, charging at players. Police were called before the bull left of its own accord. That's the latest.
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6: After a cloudy start, conditions improve through the morning as cloud lifts and breaks. Prolonged sunny spells develop during the afternoon, bringing plenty of warm sunshine. Highs today of 27 degrees Celsius. Sunset this evening, 9:29 p.m. Then tonight stays dry with clear spells. Looking ahead, next week starts dry with increasing amounts of sunshine. It stays largely settled with warm sunny weather and light winds.
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Appleton and ready to begin. Good morning, I'm Steve Bully. This is Radio Nine Springs. Well, yesterday morning we weren't sure, but now it has been confirmed. Taylor Swift has got married. I don't know about you, but I think that completes my life. It's the thing I've been waiting for the most. Well, apart from the invite, which never arrived. Oh, the post office these days, they're so rubbish, aren't they? Now listen, if you were thinking of having a lie-in and a bit of a snooze, I'm going to stop that now.

0: Ariana Grande and I Hate That I Made You Love Me. This is Radio Nine Springs. Now, if you listen regularly, you'll know. If you're a first-timer this morning, welcome along. At this time on a Sunday morning, I set you my Sunday survey. I find a very, very vague survey question, which I don't think you can get right because it's just a guess. And then I ask you to go to our Facebook page, which is Radio Nine Springs, and guess. Simple as that. Today, it is Jeff sitting in for Stu Huggy Hughes, and he'll give you the correct answer at 9:10. Here's today's question. A third of us feel like this when we're at work. A third of us feel like this when we are at work. What is the answer? Get your thinking caps on and tell me at our Facebook page. We mentioned the big wedding in Madison Square Gardens in New York in the last 24 hours. We'll play some Taylor Swift in the next 5 minutes.
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She's now a married woman. That is Taylor Swift, and I knew it. I knew you. This is Radio 9 Springs. Some of the local news that we've been talking about at our website, radio9springs.com. We're all being warned to make sure that we are very tick aware, because there's loads of them about. And a defence firm based in Somerset has welcomed the government, who say they are going to be investing in technology. This comes from Thales Underwater Systems, which are based at Templecombe. Now, have you seen the latest unmarked police vehicle? Now, we know they've got cars. We know they've got motorbikes. I mean, sometimes they use push bikes. Now, they've got a double-decker bus. They have been using an undercover double-decker bus to drive around with police officers on the top deck looking into our cars to catch us doing things we shouldn't be doing, like using our mobile phones, not having seatbelts on, or generally being distracted. I'll leave the rest of that to your imagination. And then send a police car around. And they pull you over and you get a ticket. I love it. I knew they did it with lorries, but I didn't know they'd done it with buses here in Somerset. Watch out for the unmarked police bus. You'll know it's a police bus because it'll be on time. Boom, boom.

I love the Atari game sounds at the end. That is Pink Panthers and Boys Alaya, new music here at Radio Nine Springs. Thank you for your guesses so far. I'm always amazed how many people are awake this time on a Sunday morning. I'm talking about my Sunday survey quiz. You go to Facebook, you find Radio Nine Springs, and then you tell me the answer to this very vague survey question. A third of us feel like this while at work. What is it? I've had to delete one message. You know, remember, this is a family show. We're keeping it clean, all right? Just ease up. It's Sunday morning after all. Anyway, keep your guesses coming in. Jeff is sitting in for Stu this week, and he'll tell you the right answer at 9:10. Now, I recently asked Ross from Drive Time here at Radio 9.

0: Spring Springs what his favourite song was, and he sat there and looked at me as if I was some sort of fool and said, "There's only one song, Steve. Only one song. I'm going to play that next." Now, I'm not saying he's got a big ego, but it is Rod Stewart and Do You Think I'm Sexy?
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Holly Humberstone and White Noise, current tune from her here at Radio Nine Springs. So in the national news, in around 10 minutes' time, everyone's getting ready. It was going to be at 1 a.m. Then it might be at 7 p.m. Oh, no, and then they moved it back to 1 a.m. Will you be staying up and watching the footy tonight? I don't want to kind of like... But I'm going to say it anyway. Mexico, I don't think, have ever lost at this ground. I think they've won 13 of the last games in a row that they played at their ground. I mean, you know, I'm just saying they've got a bit of a home advantage. But anyway, if you're getting up at 1 o'clock, good on you. You'll be great at work tomorrow, won't you? Also, Prince Harry won't be joined by Meghan and his kids on his trip to London. This is an ongoing battle around his security. I don't really kind of understand it because, as far as I know, he's offered to pay the cost. So it's not about money. It's about the principle. There we go. Shouldn't write a book and upset your parents, should you? Now, this is Sweet Harmony from The Beloved. It's Radio Nine Springs. For Yeovil and South Somerset.

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2: From the Sky News Centre at 8, England boss Thomas Tuchel insists his side are ready to take on Mexico at the Azteca Stadium in the early hours of tomorrow. The team, whose hotel is being guarded by riot police, will be contending with altitude and thunderstorms. Meanwhile, workers' rights campaigners are urging bosses to let football fans work flexibly on Monday. Pubs have been given special permission to stay open. Kate Bells from the TUC.
3: We're just asking bosses to be a bit sensible, a bit flexible with their workforce, and where they can, to just maybe let their staff come in a bit later, maybe let them work from home, maybe let them go home a bit earlier if they're knackered from the night before.
2: It's hoped artificial intelligence will help cut wait times across England's health service. AI is to be rolled out for users of the NHS app by 2028 as part of a £10 billion project to overhaul technology. It's unclear if Prince Harry's family will accompany him to the UK this week. Meghan and their children definitely won't be joining him in London after apparently being denied security. The Duke of Sussex is marking the one-year countdown to the Invictus Games in Birmingham. Police and commentator Graham Wetton says it's not possible for them to get protection.
4: Because he isn't a working role, so he's not in the public, in a working environment, they decided that he doesn't meet the criteria or the risk to receive police protection. You cannot just go to the Home Office or police and say, I've got thousands of pounds, I want police protection. It doesn't work like that. You cannot buy it as a private individual.
2: Sir Tony Blair's think tank is warning Andy Burnham against raising capital gains tax. The prospective Prime Minister has faced calls to equalise it with income tax to raise revenue. Donald Trump has claimed the American dream is back on the 250th anniversary of US independence. Storms delayed his speech in Washington, D.C. And Harry Styles has wrapped up his 12-night sold-out run at Wembley Stadium. He's put in the most performances there by any artist in a single year. That's the latest. I'm Faye Rowlands.
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6: After a cloudy start, conditions improve through the morning as cloud lifts and breaks. Prolonged sunny spells develop during the afternoon, bringing plenty of warm sunshine. Highs today of 27 degrees Celsius. Sunset this evening, 9:29 p.m. Then tonight stays dry with clear spells. Looking ahead, next week starts dry with increasing amounts of sunshine. It stays largely settled with warm sunny weather and light winds.
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Nelly Furtado and Turn Off the Light. This is Radio Nine Springs. Good morning, I'm Steve. 8:10. Coming up at 9 this morning, it's Jeff sitting in for Stu for a couple of weeks. He will tell you the answer in an hour's time to my Sunday survey quiz. Let me give you the question right now. Are you ready? This is it. A third of us feel like this while at work. A third of us feel like this while at work. Bored? Sleepy? Yeah, no. I get both of those. I think they could be right answers. You never know. You'll find out in an hour's time. If you want to play along, you can give me your guess right now. Go to our Facebook page, which is Radio Nine Springs. Right now, Summer Rain from Belinda Carlisle. Got to be honest, no chance of that this week. It's going to get hot, hot, hot.

0: They so sing fried chicken. That is One Vision from Queen. Hello, I'm Steve. This is Radio Nine Springs for Yeovil and South Somerset. Well, in the local news at our website, which is radio9springs.com, we've been talking about an independent report that has made recommendations to improve maternity services in the county, and a Templeton man who strangled and pressurised his victim has been jailed. Also, you can read how we've got to be very tick aware, not just for our pets, but ourselves as well. I know. I've got a few scratches. You know what it's like. You wake up in the night and you start scratching your leg, and then you scratch it all night when you're asleep, and you wake up in the morning, it was huge, great big bulge. It's all red and horrible. Or is that just me? Oh, maybe that's just me. I'm going to take you back to the 1970s next with Billy Joel. He wants somebody to get out of his house.
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Bananarama and La La Love. I'm guessing inspired by the Teletubbies. 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I'm Steve Bully with you every Saturday and Sunday from 7. Get to our Facebook page, which is Radio Nine Springs. Have a guess at my Sunday survey quiz. It's designed to be difficult. In fact, it's designed to be virtually impossible to guess. That's the whole point of the quiz. It's just a bit of a laugh. Here we go. A third of us feel like this while at work. Any ideas? You can have your guests. Just find us on Facebook. We are Radio Nine Springs. Make sure you follow us there, like our content, share our content too. We like your likes and shares. Makes us feel nice. Here's the Lars, and There She Goes. It's 8:30.

New music from Take That. I wonder why they released that this week. No idea. It's called Sweet July. This is Radio Nine Springs. I don't know if you've noticed, but the Countryman Inn at Cricket St Thomas, that's the new name for the pub. That reopened earlier this week on Wednesday to high praise, looking at the social media comments. And as I mentioned earlier on, the police have now got a special unmarked vehicle. They've got a double-decker bus they borrow, and they sit on the top, and they look down in your car, see what you're up to, and give you a fine if you're doing something you shouldn't be. You've been warned. A really sad story, and lots of you have been sending your love and support for this story on social media. I'm talking about the Martot Majorettes. Only formed last year, they've been working really hard. They got to compete in the carnival season. And then, in May, their trailer and generator and everything was completely burnt out by a horrendous fire. They've now set up a GoFundMe page to see if they can replace the equipment and get out onto the carnival circuit for this season. If you want to find out more, if you go to GoFundMe and you can search for the Martot Majorettes. When I looked a short while ago, they got around just over £350 towards their £1,000

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It's Worst Life at Radio Nine Springs. Let's talk about football. Well, at one stage it looked like you weren't going to have to get up in the early hours of the morning to watch the England game. But then the football bosses changed their mind. And now you are going to have to get up at 1 o'clock to watch the game. Lots of schools are opening late. It's just making me laugh. And they reckon there will be so much absence from work tomorrow. I bet loads of people put in that last minute request, didn't they, last week? Oh, can I work from home on Monday? Do you mind? Yeah. Look for the little green thing on their teams. It won't be there, that's for certain. However, did you know that Mexico have only lost twice playing at their home stadium in the last 89 games? Just saying. And of course, for the Three Lions, it might bring back some emotional memories that they want to forget, because of course the last time they played at this particular stadium was when they played Argentina back in 1986 at the World Cup in the quarterfinal, and that was the day when Diego Maradona famously produced both the goal of the century and his hand of God goal. Argentina of course beat us 2-1. But apart from that, we've got a really good chance of winning.

0: That's Perry and Passenger Princess. This is Radio Nine Springs. You've got 10 more minutes to get your answer in for my Sunday survey quiz if you'd like to play along. The deal is it's a random survey question. You try and guess the answer, and it will be a guess. Well, unless you read the same article as I did, and then you might know the right answer. Here we go. A third of us feel like this while at work. What is the answer? Jeff has it. I have written it down on a post-it note. And I've given it to him, and he'll tell you what the answer is at 9:10. Have a fab week. I'll speak to you Saturday and Sunday next week from 7. Take care.
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3: From the Sky News Centre at 9, England fans in Mexico should expect gentle ribbing rather than hostility, according to the UK's ambassador to the country. Their World Cup last 16 tie, starting here at 1 o'clock tomorrow morning, has attracted heightened security. Riot police are surrounding the visitors' hotel while the players are battling storms and altitude. England boss Thomas Tuchel insists they're coping.
4: I felt, for example, a slight headache and in the hotel room through the day, didn't sleep as well as the days before, but nothing that you cannot adapt. I think the players felt it in the first minutes of the training session, and the longer it went, they could cope with it better.
3: Nigel Farage's team has denied allegations he could be in breach of parliamentary rules following reports he failed to declare receiving benefits from a convicted criminal. According to the Sunday Times, George Cottrell gave the Reform UK leader support with security and social media staff in the year before he entered Parliament. Cottrell was jailed for wire fraud in the US in 2017. The NHS is bringing in more AI to help patients get care faster in England. Ahmed Mahdi runs the emergency department at St George's Hospital in London.
5: That small amount of time saved makes a huge impact on the ability to see more patients, but most importantly as well, the doctors find it a lot more satisfying in terms of the cognitive offload and freeing up that space for their decision making and spending more time with patients.
3: It's hoped it'll cut wait times. A standoff over security means Prince Harry will visit London without his wife and children this coming week. It's unclear if they'll join him elsewhere in the UK. The US Vice President says Britain's been failed by its leadership for a long time. J.D. Vance has told the Sunday Times it's down to the churn in prime ministers. And Arthur Ferries, the last Brit standing in the singles at Wimbledon, having seen off Belgium's Zizou Bergs yesterday, he battled nosebleeds in a five-set thriller to make it through to round four. That's the latest. I'm Faye Rowlands.
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7: After a cloudy start, conditions improve through the morning as cloud lifts and breaks. Prolonged sunny spells develop during the afternoon, bringing plenty of warm sunshine. Highs today of 27 degrees Celsius. Sunset this evening, 9:29 p.m. Then tonight stays dry with clear spells. Looking ahead, next week starts dry with increasing amounts of sunshine. It stays largely settled with warm sunny weather and light winds.
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10: Morning, how you doing? Thanks to Steve Bully for the breakfast show. Let's start with the Buggles.

Well, there you go, the brand new single from Benson Boone and The Time of My Life. Well, good morning to you. Welcome along to the Sunday morning show, but not with Huggy Hughes because, yeah, again, he's taking a little bit of a break. Somebody told me that he was off hang gliding, and I'm thinking, how could he possibly do that when he's got a flat cap on? Surely he's going to lose it, isn't he? Well, I've got a slightly different show for you this week and also next week because I'm here as well next week for you. So today, coming up on the show, we've got your four number ones in a row from four decades from On This Day in Music. We'll also have some celebrity birthdays for you. And a little game that I call Connect Four, where I'll play you four tracks and they'll have a connection to them. It may have something to do with the theme of the song, or it could have something to do with the artist, or maybe both. We'll do that a little bit later on in the show. Don't forget, if you want to get in contact today, you can send me a message via our Radio 9 Springs Facebook page. It's probably the easiest way of getting hold of me today. Now, I've got a post-it note in front of me from Mr. Bully regarding today's Sunday survey. Now, the question was, a third of us feel like this while at work. We had some good answers in today, actually. Anne said feeling bored. Steve said stressed and anxiety. Gloria thinks feeling really happy. Don't know what job she's got. We also had a exhausted, undervalued. But I can tell you the answer to the Sunday survey was, a third of people feel like they're lonely at work. Steve, we'll have another question for you on Saturday and Sunday morning from 7 till 9. You got me through until midday today. And I feel it's only time that we go back to the 1980s to start the show today. It's Jeff Strawbridge in the chair, standing in for Huggy just for a couple of weeks. Good morning.

0: Great stuff from George Ezra and Dance All Over Me. And before that, we have Michael Sembello and Maniac from the Flashdance soundtrack. It is Jeff Strawbridge in the chair. Just for you, for this Sunday and next Sunday, you've got me as Huggy's doing something. I'm not sure what he's actually doing. He hasn't been that descript about it. But if you know what he's up to, just drop me a message. Just message me via the Radio 9 Springs Facebook page. That's probably the easiest way of getting hold of me today. Coming up in a couple of minutes, we've got your four number ones from four decades from On This Day in Music.
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0: Radio 9 Springs for Yeovil and South Somerset. It's your Sunday morning show with myself, Jeff Strawbridge, standing in for Huggy this week, and we're right in the middle of our four number ones from four decades from On This Day in Music. We started off in 1977 with Hot Chocolate and So You Win Again, and then Rod Stewart, Baby Jane from 1983. Now we go back to 1999.
1: Till I come.

0: Rounding off our four number ones in a row from four decades from On This Day in Music with McFly, and obviously only spent 1 week at the number one slot in 2004. And before that, I Really Woke You Up with ATB and 9pm Till I Come from 1999, and it spent 2 weeks at the number one slot. Well, it's now time to pop across to the potting shed with Julie, and she explains all the things to do with BBC Gardener's World.
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3: You often hear about people talking about a leap of faith, and that's exactly what happened to me in 2016 when I enrolled on a garden design course at Kingston Moors College, where I gained a diploma in garden design with distinction. During the course, we were invited to design a beautiful border for the flagship show, BBC Gardeners World Live, and little did I know that that time and experience would go on to shape the next decade of my life. This month marks a milestone for me. It's the 10th anniversary since I changed career direction and retrained as a garden designer, so it seemed fitting to design a show garden to celebrate, and it felt right to do it at BBC Gardeners World Live, where it all began for me, so we called the garden Back to My Roots. In many ways, the design of the garden was a throwback to our first gold medal winning border, featuring a certain storybook bear, Winnie the Pooh, who himself celebrates his 100th birthday. The garden was full of cottage garden favourites, including phlox, monarda, lavender and scabious, loved as much by the visitors as the bees that discovered us almost as soon as the first plant was planted. Central to the garden was a beehive that gave the garden a romantic feel. Surrounded by oxeye daisies and foxgloves, it drew you into the heart of the garden. We had a finger post in the corner of the garden with familiar quotes from Christopher Robin. You're braver than you believe, smarter than you think, and stronger than you seem, which summed up perfectly how I felt as I took that leap of faith, leaving behind me a 30-year career with Avon and Somerset Police to set up my own garden design business, and I'm so glad I did. I'm delighted to tell you that we won a platinum medal for our garden, the top of the shop. You can't get any better than that. But we couldn't have done it without all our supporters, friends and family, so a big thank you to you all. Until next week, happy gardening.
2: From the Potting Shed with Julie Haylock was brought to you by Brimsmore Gardens, an award-winning garden centre in Yeovil, home to thousands of plants all year round, as well as the Apple Tree Restaurant.

0: Sugar. Playing Harry Styles and Watermelon Sugar. It is a Radio 9 Springs on your Sunday morning with myself, Jeff Strawbridge. And I did find out the other day that Harry Styles has just completed a 12-day tour just at Wembley. He must be absolutely shattered. Well, coming up in a couple of minutes, we've got a classic on the way from Creedence Clearwater Revival from the 1970s.
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The unmistakable voice of John Fogerty from Creedence Clearwater Revival, and Down on the Corner. It's Radio Nine Springs on your Sunday morning. Now, if you were listening to Steve Bully this morning and you wanted to know what the answer was to his Sunday survey, the question that he set for you was, a third of us feel like this while at work. And the answer was, feeling lonely. Well, why would you feel lonely at work? Surely you have colleagues, don't you? It's been-

Oh, that's incredibly catchy. Remember Monday? And Delusional. It's Radio Nine Springs on your Sunday morning with Jeff Strawbridge sitting in for Huggy just for a couple of weeks whilst he's gallivanting. I don't know where he is. Coming up in the next hour, we've got your Connect Four. And also, starting up the next hour of the show, a special request, especially for Brad Miles. I know he's listening. He's woken up early just to catch the song that comes up after the news. Here we go then.

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3: From the Sky News Centre at 10, England boss Thomas Tuchel admits his players are facing obstacles ahead of their last 16 match with Mexico early tomorrow. Captain Harry Kane says he's hoping to reward fans with an all-nighter if they get to the quarterfinals, but they'll have to battle storms and altitude. Kickoff's still at 1am after FIFA backed down on changing it. England midfielder Jordan Henderson says that shouldn't matter.
4: We're very adaptable, really, and just get on with things. Whether we play at 12, whether we play at 6, doesn't really bother us. We just come here to do our job, and that's to be the best version of ourselves, to be together, to compete, to give everything for each other and the nation back home.
3: A spokesman for Nigel Farage has denied the Reform UK leader has broken the rules by failing to declare support from a convicted criminal. The Sunday Times says longtime aide George Cottrell, who spent time in a US jail for wire fraud, provided funding for staffing and security. But the party insists he wasn't an elected politician. Wiltshire Police has referred itself to the watchdog following previous involvement with a murder suspect. A man's been questioned over a car crash near Royal Wootton Bassett on Tuesday, in which a motorist died. Donald Trump claims the American dream is back as he addressed crowds in Washington, D.C. for the 250th anniversary of U.S. independence. Fireworks lit up the sky with festivities taking place across the country. The president's speech was delayed by storms. He claimed America is stronger than ever.
5: We rebuilt our military in my first term. We use it a little bit in our, actually, I should say third term, but I won't do that because I don't want any controversy. But we use it and we've had tremendous success. You look at Venezuela, you look at Iran, we wiped it out.
3: It's hoped artificial intelligence will help cut wait times across England's health service. AI is to be rolled out for users of the NHS app by 2028. And a runaway bull forced a cricket match near Newcastle to be abandoned. The animal charged at players in the village of Burnham Field. That's the latest. I'm Faye Roland.
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7: After a cloudy start, conditions improve through the morning as cloud lifts and breaks. Prolonged sunny spells develop during the afternoon, bringing plenty of warm sunshine. Highs today of 27 degrees Celsius. Sunset this evening, 9:29 p.m. Then tonight stays dry with clear spells. Looking ahead, next week starts dry with increasing amounts of sunshine. It stays largely settled with warm sunny weather and light winds.
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Now, you're going to be really surprised to find out this. That's the new single from Snow Patrol and Kylie Minogue. These Alarms, playing here on Radio Nine Springs. It's Jeff Strawbridge standing in for Huggy for this week and next week as he's sunning himself somewhere. I'm not quite sure where he is, but he's sunning himself apparently. We've got your Connect Four coming up in this hour, and also I'll give you some local information of what's actually happening around Yeovil and South Somerset as we continue. From the 1990s, Shakespeare's Sister, I Don't Care. Now that's what it's called. Good morning.

0: What a powerhouse of a voice. Teddy Swims and the Doll. Okay, let's tell you what's going on here on Radio 9 Springs for the rest of your day. After me at midday, Ray King will be here with your lunchtime show. Then at 2 o'clock, Steve Carpenter with the classic years. He'll take you from the 60s to the 70s, then the 80s, then the 90s. With all those great hits from all those years. Then at 4 o'clock, Vicky will be here with your hit and miss. This week's theme, Power Ladies. Acts including Whitney Houston, Kate Bush, Tori Amos, Annie Lennox, Cher, and also Celine Dion. Sounds like that's going to be a great show. Then at 5 o'clock, Ross will be here with the Sunday Spotlight, featuring Spandau Ballet's John Keeble, drummer. He turns 67 on Monday, so he's going to be showcasing some Spandau Ballet tunes for you. Your million-selling artist is Rihanna this week, and Now and Then will be Pink. Then at 6 o'clock, I'm back in the building again, yeah, with the Carnival Hour. Guest on my show this week for the Carnival Hour will be Ben Prescott. Ben will be here from Trowbridge Carnival Committee and also telling me all the information regarding what he's done in Carnival, because apparently now I think he's in Shambles Carnival Club. That's all to come later on at 6 o'clock with myself here again. And I'd love it if you could join me for that. On the way, we'll be taking you back to the 1960s. Well, we'll tell you all about a little bit of fashion.
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Great stuff from Dolly Parton and 9 to 5. It's Radio 9 Screens for Yeovil and South Somerset with myself, Jeff Strawbridge, standing in today. And now it's time for the Connect Four. Now, if you don't know what the Connect Four is, basically, I'm going to be playing you four pieces of music and there's going to be a connection between them. It could have something to do with the artist, or it could have something to do with the title, or it could have something to do with both of them. But if you know what the answer is, drop me a message on our Radio 9 Springs Facebook page and I'll pick that up there. And you never know, you may get the answer correct as we start off in the 1990s on our Connect Four with Amy Grant. 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

We are right in the middle of our Connect Four for today. Can you guess the connection between the four tracks that I'm playing you? We started off with Amy Grant, and there you go, Fairground. We've had a couple of answers in, incorrect ones, unfortunately. Matty thought it was something to do with something on the world, but it wasn't that. And also Joanna thinks it may have something to do with Fairground. You're incorrect. If you know what the answer is, drop me a message on Facebook. Just search for Radio Nine Springs, like us and follow us, of course. As we continue, the Connect Four. Can you guess the connection? Well, it's all about Fergus this time.

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0: So did you guess the connection? Let's run through them. So we started off Connect Four with Amy Grant, Big Yellow Taxi, Simply Red, Fairground, Deacon Blue, Fergus Sings the Blues, and Green Day, Wake Me Up Till September Ends. We had correct answers in from Vicky, and also Joanna got it correct today. Well done. We'll do another Connect Four again next week on the show. I'll give you some local information of what's happening around Yeovil in Somers and South Somerset a little bit later on in the show. And in the next hour, we've got your celebrity birthdays. We'll find out what singers celebrate their birthdays today. That's all coming up a little bit later on in the show.
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Latest single from the Entitled Sons here on Radio Nine Springs. Now, I've had a couple of messages in saying it's unusual for you not to be playing carnival tunes on Radio Nine Springs, so I'm going to break the rules. Especially for Matty, he's asked for this one. Bonnie Tyler, Holding Out for a Hero. Don't forget, you can catch the Carnival Hour tonight, 6 o'clock. I think it's going to be a busy one.

Latest single from the Rolling Stones and Jealous Lover, and before that we had Bonnie Tyler and Holding Out for a Hero. It's Radio 9 Springs on your Sunday morning. We're getting very close to the news, and after that we'll have your celebrity birthdays and also some great tunes on the way, including Sister Sledge and also the brand new single from the Backstreet Boys on the way.

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2: From the Sky News Centre at 11. Nigel Farage's party is denying he broke parliamentary rules by failing to declare help from a friend. George Cottrell spent time in a US jail for wire fraud, and the Sunday Times reports he helped the Reform UK leader with security and social media staff. But the party insists any support relates to before Mr Farage became an MP and says there was nothing to declare. Robert Jenrick is its Treasury spokesman.
3: He's an old friend of Nigel's, and he supported him in the past before Nigel was even a Member of Parliament. He has no formal role within Reform.
2: Labour's deputy leader says she hasn't been asked to join Andy Burnham's cabinet if he becomes Prime Minister. Lucy Powell insists those decisions are for him to make. A cargo ship has sent a distress alert saying it was under attack off the coast of Yemen. UK Maritime Trade Operations says the incident happened around 30 nautical miles southwest of Hodeidah. The NHS will soon be using more artificial intelligence in England. £10 billion of funding will be spent on technology over the next 3 years. England boss Thomas Tuchel insists his side are ready to take on Mexico at the Azteca Stadium in the early hours of tomorrow. The team, whose hotel is being guarded by riot police, will be contending with altitude and thunderstorms. Meanwhile, workers' rights campaigners are urging bosses let football fans work flexibly on Monday. Pubs have been given special permission to stay open. Kate Bell's from the TUC.
4: We're just asking bosses to be a bit sensible, a bit flexible with their workforce, and where they can, to just maybe let their staff come in a bit later, maybe let them work from home, maybe let them go home a bit earlier if they're knackered from the night before.
2: And Harry Styles has remembered his One Direction bandmates on the final night of his residency at Wembley Arena. He told the roughly 80,000 in the crowd he wouldn't be on stage if it wasn't for the four friends. That's the latest. I'm Faye Rowlands.
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6: After a cloudy start, conditions improve through the morning as cloud lifts and breaks. Prolonged sunny spells develop during the afternoon, bringing plenty of warm sunshine. Highs today of 27 degrees Celsius. Sunset this evening, 9:29 p.m. Then tonight stays dry with clear spells. Looking ahead, next week starts dry with increasing amounts of sunshine. It stays largely settled with warm sunny weather and light winds.
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Yes, they're back for 2026. Backstreet Boys and Bottle Up. Quite like that. What do you reckon? It's Jeff Strawbridge in the chair, standing in for Huggy. Okay, just to let you know what's going on around the area, supporting local communities. So Martok Memory Cafe, first Tuesday of every month, from 10 o'clock until 11:30 at the All Saints Church over in Martok. It's a place for people with dementia and their carers to meet up in a relaxed and friendly setting. If you fancy going along to that, that's the first Tuesday in every month. Now, if you fancy a little bit of self-defence and karaoke. Oh. Karaoke, what am I on about? Karate. Oh, it's going to be a long day today, believe you me. Every Tuesday from 7 until 8, adults and children. 5 years onwards, and also 8 until 9, adults only. That's at Long Sutton Village Hall near Martok. 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We've got your celebrity birthdays coming up shortly, and also Living Joy on the way. But before then, he absolutely rocked Glastonbury a couple of years ago. Sam Fender, 17 Going Under.

0: One of those tracks that I'll never ever forget. And I never stop playing it. I love it. Living Joy, Dreamer. And it's been re-released for 2026. And I remember playing that many times in the gardens back in the 90s. It is Jeff Strawbridge here on Radio Nine Springs for your Sunday morning show. And also, I'll be here again next week. Coming up, we've got Diana Ross and also Chaka Khan on the way.
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0: So great to hear that she's releasing new music, Chaka Khan, with Snoop Dogg. Boogie's in my soul.
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0: Right, okay, now it's time for your celebrity birthdays. And today we start in 1950. This guy was born, American rock singer Huey Lewis from Huey Lewis and the News. He celebrates his 76th birthday today. So we'll take you back to 1985 with this monster of a track, The Power of Love.

0: it's hard to say that I'd rather stay awake when I'm asleep, because my dreams are bursting at the seams.
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0: Randy off his celebrity birthdays with Somber and 12 to 12. So our celebrity birthdays today were Huey Lewis from Huey Lewis and the News, born in 1950, celebrating his 76th birthday today. Then Adam Young, celebrating his 40th birthday today, born in 1986, American singer and multi-instrumentalist, founder member of Owl City, hence why we played you Fireflies. And rounded things off, born in 2005. Now that makes me feel old. Celebrating his 21st birthday today, Shane Booz, also known as Somber, born in New York City and had that massive hit 12 to 12 earlier on this year. More great tunes on the way for your Sunday morning. And don't forget, at midday, Ray King will be taking over with the lunchtime show. On the way next, Niall Horan for you.
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He's having a very successful solo career. Noel Horan and Tastes So Good playing here on Radio 9 Springs. Now, just to let you know what's going on for the rest of the day here on Radio 9 Springs, don't forget, at 4 o'clock, Hit and Miss with Vicky. She will be presenting Power Ladies, acts like Whitney Houston, Kate Bush, Tori Amos, Annie Lennox, Cher, and also Celine Dion. And then Ross at 5 o'clock with the Sunday Spotlight. His featured artist is John Keeble from Spandau Ballet, as he turns 67 on Monday. And your million sellers will be Rihanna, and the Now and Then will be Pink. So some great music lined up here on Radio 9 Springs for you the rest of your day. And at 6 o'clock, the Carnival Hour. Yeah, I'll be back in the studio here at Radio 9 Springs. And my guest on the show tonight will be Ben Patterson from Trowbridge Carnival Committee, also a member of Shambles Carnival Club, and he's been in quite a few clubs over the years. So I'll be back here again at 6 tonight. Here's Kate Bush.

Love that. The latest single from Appleton. Ready to begin again? Well, I don't know about beginning again, but unfortunately, I've got to go and disappear. But I'll be back again later on at 6 o'clock with the Carnival Hour. And I'll be back also on Sunday, yet again, from 9 till 12, sitting in for Huggy, just for one final time, whilst he's having a little bit of a break. I'll leave you with Tina Turner and catch you later at 6. Ta-ta. No.

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2: From the Sky News Centre at midday, Robert Jenrick insists Nigel Farage broke no rules following reports the Reform leader accepted help from convicted criminal George Cottrell. The party says it relates to a time before its leader became an MP. America's vice president claims Britain is amazing, but says it's been failed by its leadership for a long time. J.D. Vance has blamed the churn of prime ministers in recent years, telling the Sunday Times something is very broken about British politics. Andy Burnham's in line to become the seventh PM in a decade. Labour's deputy leader, Lucy Powell, says his plan for a number 10 North will benefit everyone.
3: This is about taking power from Whitehall to distribute it around the country. And this will be a very powerful reorganisation of government in order to deliver that lifeblood back into every community and every postcode across the country.
2: A man's been arrested on suspicion of taking pictures up a woman's skirt on a train in York. A woman was told what had happened as she was leaving the service just over 2 weeks ago and confronted a man who was later questioned and bailed. England fans are flooding into Mexico City for tonight's World Cup last 16 tie with the co-host nation. Many have travelled far and spent thousands on flights, tickets and hotels. But morale is high and they're in good voice already.
4: I'm confident. I'm England all the way. It's cost me an absolute fortune. I mean, my mate flew in from Manchester yesterday and we paid an arm and a leg for our tickets, yeah. And after all,
2: you're my The NHS is bringing in more AI to help patients get care faster in England. A new tool in the NHS app will help direct people to the appropriate service. And Shania Twain had a busy Saturday in London. Opening for Harry Styles at Wembley, she then raced to Hyde Park for a surprise appearance with Mumford and Sons. That's the latest. I'm Faye Rowlands.
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6: After a bright and warm evening, low cloud will spread in overnight, bringing some mist and fog patches by dawn. It will stay dry and warm. Overnight lows of 15 degrees Celsius. Sunrise at 5:05 a.m. Then any low cloud soon clears away to leave sunny skies. With light winds and strong sunshine, it'll feel very warm. Highs tomorrow of 30 degrees Celsius.
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Oh, great songs to start off a Sunday afternoon lunchtime bit. Taylor Swift, I Knew It, I Knew You, and it was an 80s banger from ABC, The Look of Love, starting off our 2 hours here this afternoon. This is Ray King. Well, I hope it's a lazy day for you, maybe not too much stress if you're working, and you'll keep it here on Radio Nine Springs as we've got music from Alex Warren, Sigala, Wheatus, and Johnny Bristol, one back from the 1970s, chucked in just for good measure. And we've also got plenty of things on our What's On section. In fact, one today, which has just started a few minutes ago, the Yeovil Together Festival. Sometimes I feel-

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Weekend, really, of fun music and all sorts of art, music, culture, family fun across the town. And there's a silent disco on there, lots of bands, and loads more. So that was next weekend. It's gone round quick, hasn't it? More music. This is Sigala.

0: Teenage Dirtbag. Blimey, I haven't heard that for a while. Wheatus and El Cigala with Rita Ora and You For Me. It's continuing your Sunday afternoon across Yeovil and South Somerset. It's Radio Nine Springs with Ian Wincanton, Yeovil, Chard, Crewkerne and all the bits in between. I hope you're having a nice Sunday today. By the way, if you're around the Yeovil area, they've got the Together Festival on today at Westlands. We've been talking about this over the last few weeks. And as well as it being free, which is always nice to see, it's a family-friendly celebration of culture, creativity, community, all brought together, featuring diverse food, workshops, well-being activities, and really everything to get people involved. There's free well-being activities to relax and recharge. This chair is not particularly the most comfortable of chairs, and it's not one of those nice comfy chairs that you get when you're on your travels and you can just sink into at the services. You know those things that gives you a massage? Oh, I'll dream on. But anyway, that's on today until 5 o'clock this afternoon. More songs in a moment. Johnny Bristol is here in about 2 minutes.
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6: Mm-hmm. Yeah.

take that. Radio 9 Springs here with Ray King. During the week, some of our local news stories we brought you from around Yeovil and South Somerset were these. An independent reporter has made recommendations for maternity services in the county. A Temple Coombe man who strangled and pressurised his victim has been jailed. And two people have been hospitalised during the week after a collision on the A3

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It's At Heart and Say It, and also Five with Keep On Moving, continuing your Sunday afternoon. There's two one-act comedies at Chetnell Village Hall, and the evening will be both, well, Friday and Saturday. You can choose which evening is better for you. Wriggle Valley Players have got Barry Lambert's Right on Cue, Righteous Backstage Caper Full of Mishaps and Mischief, David Tristram's Little Grimy Players, To Be or Not to Bother, a sharp self-aware romp around an amateur drama group fighting for survival, which includes a ploughman's supper and a perfect mix of theatre, laughter and a local community spirit. Sounds nice, doesn't it? Get everybody together and enjoy that. So Friday or Saturday, the 10th and 11th of July. We'll check out a few more in a short while from now as we get up towards the news update. By the way, just a quick reminder, if you've got something you'd like us to mention for you, just go onto our website at radio9springs.com, click on add an event on there, type the details in and we'll give it a shout for you on the show during Saturday and Sunday lunchtimes, and the rest of the gang will during the week too. This one is George Michael.

0: 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News update next, and then we'll jog a few more memories because we'll be going back not to the 70s, but to the noughties, in fact, after the news update.
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3: From the Sky News Centre at 1. The Lib Dems want Parliament's standards watchdog to investigate claims Nigel Farage failed to declare help from a convicted fraudster. MP Josh Babarinde says the Sunday Times report raises questions about whether the Reform UK leader followed the rules. Mr Farage's spokesman says the claims are baseless and relate to a time when he wasn't even an MP. Trevor Phillips questioned Reform's Treasury spokesman about the story this morning.
4: I was very surprised, to be honest, that Robert Jenrick was so adamant that this is something that nobody should pay attention to. And I suspect that defence is going to ensure that it is a thing that everybody pays attention to it.
3: Sir Tony Blair's think tank is warning Andy Burnham against raising capital gains tax. He's faced calls to bring it in line with income tax if he becomes Prime Minister. It's hoped £10 billion of upgrades to health service technology will help cut waiting times in England. Officials say AI will be rolled out to all NHS app users by April 2028. England fans are flooding into Mexico City for tonight's World Cup last 16 tie with the co-host nation. But the visitors will have to overcome storms and altitude to book a place in the quarterfinals. Meanwhile, England's women's head coach Charlotte Edwards says her players have an inspirational ahead of today's T20 World Cup final with Australia. Edwards was captain when England were crowned champions in this format in 2009, also at Lord's. And she says they've got a lot right again 17 years later.
5: I think the team have been amazing outside of cricket, and now they've tried to reach out to young boys and girls. I guess it's all come together at the right time. I think we've had a really strong game plan, I think, in place as well, and I think really clear on everyone's roles, and you've seen that.
3: More details are emerging about Taylor Swift's New York City wedding to Travis Kelce. Those who went have told US media the couple wrote their own vows, while Paul McCartney and Stevie Nicks both performed. That's the latest. I'm Faye Rowlands.
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7: After a bright and warm evening, low cloud will spread in overnight, bringing some mist and fog patches by dawn. It will stay dry and warm, overnight lows of 15 degrees Celsius. Sunrise at 5:05 a.m, then any low cloud soon clears away to leave sunny skies. With light winds and strong sunshine, it'll feel very warm. Highs tomorrow of 30 degrees Celsius.
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Messenger Princess, Kylie Minogue and Come Into My World. Those were the two that we started off our second hour this Sunday afternoon. So if it's a day lazing about in the garden, having your Sunday lunch, going to work, whatever it is, I hope you'll keep with us on Radio 9 Springs with Ray King. That's me till 2 o'clock this afternoon. I've got Ariana Grande on the way for you. I've got Howard Jones, Calvin Harris. We're off down the potting shed in just a few minutes. Doobie Brothers as well, Benson Boone and loads more. Oh, it just reminded me when I saw that potting shed, I need to water my plants. Terrible for it. I keep forgetting to water these pot plants that we've got outside. I don't think there'll be much left if I leave them any longer. This is Michael Bolton and Say I Loved You, But I Lied.

0: Ariana Grande and Hate That Made You Love Me continues at Radio 9 Springs. Thinking about it, I'm actually no good with plants whatsoever. I think I'm about the only person that can starve a cactus of water to the extent where it even gives up the ghost. The one in the living room carked it. The one that I took through to the bathroom, which was a nice fern, it doesn't look well at all. So I don't know quite what to do. We're off down the potting shed in a short while. Maybe we'll find out what we can try and remedy these wilting plants in the house at my house. And other things too. Meanwhile, we've got Howard Jones on the way for you and the Doobie Brothers in a short while from now. If you're looking for something a bit active to do this week, Long Sutton Village Hall, they have got karate and self-defence lessons. And you can go along and work your way to certificates, get belts, and also the kids can get involved as well as the adults. They've got this starting from 7 o'clock on Tuesdays at Long Sutton Village Hall there for you. And one other one is the martial arts classes, which we do each Saturday, and this one is at Cook Sewell 1 Yeovil Martial Arts Centre, and they will do this on Saturdays from 9:30 till 10:30. And this one's a traditional Korean martial arts class for children aged 7 years and up, so maybe that would be a good way to channel some of that energy and get involved with something to burn off some of that energy there too. Right, a few moments away, some songs next. It's Howard Jones.
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0: Calvin Harris with Justin Timberlake, and that's Stay With Me. A reminder that the big pub quiz will be back on Thursday. The Arrow in Yeovil. It's £1 per person to play. Steve Carpenter's back for you hosting the fun quiz. You can go and join in and win yourself a bit of pocket money as well. You've also got on our What's On section, St Margaret's Hospice. They're doing an open garden event, and this raises money for the charity. They're stepping to summer at the gardens, which reopen once again next Saturday. Various places around Yeovil and South Somerset. You can find updated listings on there during the next few weeks. It's nice to get out and enjoy some fresh air and all the hard work that somebody else has put into keeping it all looking nice and trim.
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3: You often hear about people talking about a leap of faith, and that's exactly what happened to me in 2016 when I enrolled on a garden design course at Kingston Moors College, where I gained a diploma in garden design with distinction. During the course, we were invited to design a beautiful border for the flagship show, BBC Gardens World Live, and little did I know that that time and experience would go on to shape the next decade of my life. This month marks a milestone for me. It's the 10th anniversary since I changed career direction and retrained as a garden designer, so it seemed fitting to design a show garden to celebrate, and it felt right to do it at BBC Gardeners World Live, where it all began for me, so we called the garden back to my roots. In many ways, the design of the garden was a throwback to our first gold medal winning border, featuring a certain storybook bear, Winnie the Pooh, who himself celebrates his 100th birthday. The garden was full of cottage garden favourites, including phlox, manada, lavender and scabious, loved as much by the visitors as the bees that discovered us almost as soon as the first plant was planted. Central to the garden was a beehive that gave the garden a romantic feel. Surrounded by oxeye daisies and foxgloves, it drew you into the heart of the garden. We had a finger post in the corner of the garden with familiar quotes from Christopher Robin. You're braver than you believe, smarter than you think, and stronger than you seem, which summed up perfectly how I felt as I took that leap of faith, leaving behind me a 30-year career with Avon and Somerset Police to set up my own garden design business, and I'm so glad I did. I'm delighted to tell you that we won a platinum medal for our garden, the top of the shop. You can't get any better than that. But we couldn't have done it without all our supporters, friends and family, so a big thank you to you all. Until next week, happy gardening.
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0: Thanks for choosing Radio Nine Springs. Benson Boone for you there, and The Time of My Life, and Doobie Brothers, Minute by Minute, the two we've just played here. We've been thinking about the football again. We'll be up watching the game late into the hour, early hours, and bleary-eyed going to work in the morning and school and whatever, and maybe you'll be braving it, trying to watch the game and the England game. Also, got a note here from Wincanton, the female football team there. They're looking for new players, so just keep this in mind. Kids aged from 5 to 11 can join Wildcats. They'll be doing their training sessions soon. Saturday, 10 to 11, for an hour of games there, nothing competitive. And then adult training there for you on Wednesdays at 7 o'clock in the evening, age 16 and over. They'll be playing in the Somerset County Women's League on Sundays. And girls training for the under-12s, that's 6 till 7 on Thursdays. The Junior Hornets there play on Saturday mornings, and then they'll do their practice sessions on Thursdays. So if you want to find out more, it's wtlfc.co.uk for more about the female football team at Wincanton Sports Ground.
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Somber there for you. 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Continuing at Radio 9 Springs. Ray with you till 2 o'clock this afternoon. Don't forget, later on, we've got Ross Owen Williams with the Sunday Spotlight. Focus on trivia and track. So AXA have recently celebrated a birthday. Hit and miss with Vicky Welton in a short while, and it's Classic Years at the Weekend with Steve after the news update soon as well, after 2 o'clock, just in a short while. A couple more songs there before that. This is Dina Carroll.

0: And that is it. Have a lovely rest of your Sunday. If you'd like to find out about any of the things we've been talking about, it's all on our website at radio9springs.com. Have a great rest of the day and a great week. I'm back next Saturday for you at 12 midday. See you then.
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3: From the Sky News Centre at 2. Reform's Robert Jenrick is defending his leader over claims he failed to declare support from a convicted criminal. The Sunday Times says George Cottrell helped Nigel Farage with security and social media staff and alleges it wasn't properly reported. But Reform says it was before Mr Farage became an MP. Pollster Joe Twyman from Delta Poll says it's not yet clear how it will affect public opinion.
4: Those people who have yet to make up their mind, or those people who don't have a particularly strong view either way, they can be affected, not just by this on its own, but by the cumulative effect of the series of revelations that we've seen recently.
3: It's claimed Andy Burnham's plans for a number 10 of the North would mean a major shake-up of government. Deputy Labour leader Lucy Powell says it's about moving power out of Whitehall. A cargo ship's reported coming under attack off the coast of Yemen in the Red Sea. UK Maritime Trade Operations says the vessel sent a distress alert near Hodeida, saying it was being targeted by unknown armed assailants. Thousands of England fans are in Mexico City for tonight's last 16 World Cup clash with the co-host nation. Bad weather is forecast at the Azteca Stadium, where their opponents have a formidable record. Altitude will also be a factor, but these fans are confident of a win.
5: No doubt about it. Not a doubt in my mind. Can't wait.
6: I saw the bus come in and I cried. I was crying. I feel more English than Mexican.
7: It's going to be hard, but I think we just got to try and keep a clean sheet for the first 20 minutes.
3: Hundreds of thousands of mourners are gathering again in Tehran to say goodbye to Ayatollah Ali Khamenei. The former supreme leader's funeral will continue until Thursday. And Harry Styles has wrapped up his 12-night sold-out run at Wembley Stadium. The former One Direction star's Together Together tour marks the most performances by any artist in a single year at the venue, surpassing Coldplay's 10 dates last summer. That's the latest. I'm Ruth McKee.
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9: After a bright and warm evening, low cloud will spread in overnight, bringing some mist and fog patches by dawn. It will stay dry and warm. Overnight lows of 15 degrees Celsius. Sunrise at 5:05 a.m. Then any low cloud soon clears away to leave sunny skies. With light winds and strong sunshine, it'll feel very warm. Highs tomorrow of 30 degrees Celsius.
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I'm Steve Carpenter. I'm with you until 4. And we're starting in the 90s on Classic Years at the Weekend, as per usual. And we kicked off the show with Erasure and Star. And on the way, a former number one from MC Hammer, and You Can't Touch This, after Maxi Priest.

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0: It's Classic Gears at the weekend, and at around this time every week, we are looking at four decades between 2 and 4 in the afternoon. We're starting in the 90s, we're then moving back to the 80s, 70s and 60s over 2 hours. And two big 90s songs from the 90s year that we've chosen this week from Maxi Priest and Close to You and MC Hammer and You Can't Touch This. And on the way, two more big 90s songs to round off our 90s year. George Michael Praying for Time after Mariah Carey, who's next with The Vision of Love.
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Classic years of the weekend, George Michael and Praying for Time from our 90s year, which was 1990. Let's go back to the 80s between now and three, and Flash and the Pan are on the way with Waiting for a Train after Alison Moyet and Vince Clarke in the guise of Yazoo.

0: That's Flash in the Pan, a great song, and Waiting for a Train. We're in the 80s on Classic Years at the weekend, and we're in the 80s until 3, and we'll head into a couple more great songs from our 80s year, with Booker Newbury III on the way, and Love Town, after Big Country next, in a big country.
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Luca Newbery III and The Love Town on Classic Years at the weekend. It's 8 minutes to three and two more songs from our 80s year to play you. Mike Oldfield's on the way with Moonlight Shadow after Al Jarreau and a rare entry in the chart for him with Morning.

0: Mike Oldfield, and the lady on that one was Maggie Riley, together with Moonlight Shadow. Classic years at the weekend. Our 80s year was 1983. So we've had 1990 and 1983, and we've got a 70s and a 60s year to come in the next hour of the show.
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3: From the Sky News Centre at 3, Robert Jenrick says Nigel Farage hasn't broken any rules after reports he failed to declare benefits from a convicted criminal. The Sunday Times is reporting George Cottrell helped the Reform UK leader with security and social media staff, but the party says it was before Mr Farage became an MP. Josh Clancy is the associate editor of the paper. He explains why they felt it was an important story to cover.
4: The concern is that people will go into politics and we want to know where their interests are, where their money's coming from, you know, and in the year before you go into parliament, that's particularly important because we don't want our senior politicians to be under undue influence or secret influence.
3: A man and a woman are in custody after a 22-year-old was stabbed to death in West London. Haroon Hassan died in Hounslow in the early hours of last Tuesday. More sport in a moment, but first, thousands of England fans are in Mexico City for tonight's last 16 World Cup clash with the co-host nation. Bad weather is forecast at the Azteca Stadium, where their opponents have a formidable record. Meanwhile, here, a heatwave could be declared in parts of southeast England tomorrow, with temperatures forecast to hit 31 degrees Celsius. A week-long warning came into force yesterday. And in sport, it's World Cup final day at Lord's. England's women cricketers take on Australia for the T20 crown, something the home nation have only won once before. Former England men's captain Nasser Hussain says the Aussies will be hard to beat.
5: It's set up nicely, two unbeaten sides, both of whom have just sort of coasted through the group stages and coasted through semi-finals. History tells you that Australia are favourites. They've won their last six finals against England, but this England side is much improved.
3: And a runaway bull has charged at cricket players during a match in a village near Newcastle. The game in Burnham Field was abandoned. That's the latest. I'm Ruth McKee.
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7: After a bright and warm evening, low cloud will spread in overnight, bringing some mist and fog patches by dawn. It will stay dry and warm, overnight lows of 15 degrees Celsius. Sunrise at 5:05 a.m, then any low cloud soon clears away to leave sunny skies. With light winds and strong sunshine, it'll feel very warm, highs tomorrow of 30 degrees Celsius.
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the helm of Slade, and Every Day, and before that, Limmy and the Family Cooking, and A Walking Miracle. Their other big song was You Can Do Magic, but we're in the 70s year that The Walking Miracle was in the charts. So see if you can work out our 70s year as we move on with Mud in just a moment, after this one from the 3 Degrees.

0: That's Mud and The Cat Crept In. And before that, The 3 Degrees with the voice that was Sheila Ferguson and Year of Decision. So we're in the 70s until 3:30 this afternoon, and we've got three more 70s and four more 70s songs to come. Prelude are on the way with After the Gold Rush, after ABBA next with their Eurovision Song Contest winner.
1: Well,

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Prelude and After the Gold Rush. Two more 70 songs to come on Classic Years at the weekend. Mungo Jerry, Long-Legged Woman Dressed in Black. After Genesis, and I Know What I Like in Your Wardrobe.

o'clock and time for lunch. Bum-da-dum-dee-dum. When the sun beats down and I on the bench, I can always hear them.

Long-legged woman dressed in black. That's Mungo Jerry, and this is Classic Years at the Weekend. Our 70s year was 1974. So far this afternoon, 1990, 1983, 1974, and let's round things off for the next 30 minutes with a 60s year. And here are the Beach Boys with California Girls.

0: We can always squeeze in a lot of 60s songs into the final 30 minutes of Classic Years at the weekend. And there's the first three of them. The Hollies, Look Through Any Window. California Girls from the Beach Boys, and the one we've just heard, The Righteous Brothers, and You've Lost That Loving Feeling. And another three in a row on the way with Barry Maguire, Shirley Ellis, and The Fortunes.
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Really do like that song from The Fortunes. You've Got Your Troubles, I've Got Mine. The Kinks, Dave Clark 5 and the Rolling Stones will take us out of the classic years and out of our 60s year. Have you worked out what year we're in? Well, I'll reveal all in around 10 minutes.

0: Rolling Stones, Get Off of My Cloud. And our final classic year for this week was 1969. So 1990, 1983, 1974 and 1969 this weekend. Classic years at the weekend, back next weekend on your favourite radio station. I'm Steve Carpenter. See you next week.
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3: From the Sky News Centre at 4, Reform UK's Robert Jenrick says there's nothing wrong with Nigel Farage receiving gifts from a man convicted of fraud. According to the Sunday Times, George Cottrell gave the party's leader support and use of a rented property before he was elected. Lib Dem MP Max Wilkinson was elected on the same day. He says he had to learn the rules of Parliament at the time.
4: One of those elements was sitting down with the people from the Standards Office, and they were very clear that if we'd received gifts or donations or hospitality amounting to more than £300 in the year before we were elected, then we should take a pretty expansive view of what we would be declaring.
3: A man and a woman, both aged 21, have been arrested on suspicion of murder after a man was stabbed to death in West London. 22-year-old Haroon Hassan died in Hounslow last Tuesday. It's claimed Andy Burnham's plans for Number 10 of the North will result in a powerful reorganisation of government. Deputy Labour leader Lucy Powell also insists it's about taking power from Whitehall. England are being warned they will struggle tonight playing at altitude in Mexico City. The last 16 World Cup game is at the Azteca Stadium, more than 7,000 feet above sea level. And Novak Djokovic is in action at Wimbledon as he searches for a 25th Grand Slam at the age of 39. Let's go live to Lewis Mason on centre court.
5: Yes, and he's in control against qualifier Roman Safiulin with a two-set lead. But Djokovic hasn't been too happy with his performance and got himself in trouble with a warning from the umpire for his choice of language. Women's fourth seed Jessica Pegula is through, while 2024 champion Barbora Krejcikova has levelled things at one set all against Karolina Muchova.
3: And Harry Styles has wrapped up his 12-night run at Wembley Stadium. It's the most performances by any artist in a single year at the venue, surpassing Coldplay's 10 dates last summer. That's the latest. I'm Ruth McKee.
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7: After a bright and warm evening, low cloud will spread in overnight, bringing some mist and fog patches by dawn. It will stay dry and warm, overnight lows of 15 degrees Celsius. Sunrise at 5:05 a.m, then any low cloud soon clears away to leave sunny skies. With light winds and strong sunshine, it'll feel very warm. Highs tomorrow of 30 degrees Celsius.
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Good afternoon and welcome to this week's Hit and Miss with me, Vicky Welton. This is the show where we play a well-known track by an artist and then we follow it up with one of their misses. And this week I am focusing on power ladies, and who better to open the show with than Whitney Houston and her number one hit, Saving All My Love. Now that got to number one back in 1985. And prior to that, she had three other misses, two of which charted, one of which didn't. And this is my favourite from her album back then, which didn't chart. This is All At Once.

That was Kate Bush and her debut single, which reached the top back in 1978. That, of course, was Wuthering Heights. I'm going to follow up with a miss by her, which actually only got to number 20, which is a complete crime. This is Cloud Busting.

0: That was Kate Bush and her song Cloud Busting, which got to number 20 back in 1985. Still to come, we've got more power ladies, including Celine Dion. And next up, it's Tori Amos.
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listening to Hit and Miss with me, Vicky Welton, the show where we play a well-known track by an artist and follow it up with one of their misses. That was Tori Amos and her hit Cornflake Girl, which got to number four back in 1994. And that is her highest charting hit, aside from Professional Widow, the Armin van Helden mix that we don't talk about. Right, I'm going to follow up with a miss by this lady, which recently was voted number one of her greatest all-time tracks by the Evening Standard as she celebrated her 60th birthday. This reached number 51 back in 1991. This is Silent All These Years.

That was Celine Dion joined by the Bee Gees and on her hit Immortality, which got to number 5 back in 1998. Now, of course, this lady has a powerful voice, and there is one song which I love, which only got to number 40 back in 2007. This is Taking Chances.

0: That was Celine Dion and Taking Chances. Still to come, we've got two more powerful ladies in the form of Annie Lennox. And next up, it's Cher.
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You're listening to Hit and Miss with me, Vicky Welton, and this week we're focusing on Power Lady. So that, of course, was Cher, and she reached number 11 back in 1989 with that song that was just like Jesse James, a hit by her that doesn't get played so much. And I'm playing a miss by her, which doesn't get played so much. It got to number 47 in 1988. This is Cher, and We All Sleep Alone.

The incredible voice of Annie Lennox, and that was Love Song for a Vampire, which peaked at number 3 in the UK charts and was one of her biggest singles hits. I'm going to follow this up by playing you one of her misses, and it's a crime that this song didn't even chart. It came from her 3rd solo studio album, which was called Bear, and was released in 2003. This is Annie Lennox with

0: The top of the hour. 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
2: From the Sky News Centre at 5, Nigel Farage's party is denying he broke parliamentary rules by failing to declare help from a friend. George Cottrell spent time in a US jail for wire fraud, and the Sunday Times reports he helped the Reform UK leader with security and social media staff. But the party insists any support relates to before Mr Farage became an MP and says there was nothing to declare. Robert Jenrick is its Treasury spokesman.
3: He's an old friend of Nigel's, and he supported him in the past before Nigel was even a Member of Parliament. He has no formal role within Reform.
2: More sport in a moment, but first, Mexico fans have been trying to disrupt England's sleep ahead of the World Cup game tonight by setting off fireworks outside the team hotel. It's the latest issue the Three Lions have had to deal with ahead of the last 16 tie in Mexico City. It's claimed Andy Burnham's plans for number 10 North would mean a major shake-up of government. Deputy Labour leader Lucy Powell says it's about moving power out of Whitehall. Wiltshire Police has referred itself to the watchdog following previous involvement with a murder suspect. A man's being questioned over a fatal car crash near Royal Wootton Bassett on Tuesday. At Wimbledon, Novak Djokovic has been in action as he searches for a 25th Grand Slam at the age of 39. Let's go live to Lewis Mason, who's on centre court.
4: Yes, he's been frustrated this afternoon, but Djokovic is closing in on the quarterfinals, 2-1 up against Roman Safiulin. In the women's draw for the 9th Wimbledon in a row, a new name will be added to the trophy. 2024 champ Barbora Krejcikova, who was the only previous winner remaining, lost to Karolina Mikova.
2: And Ferrari Charles Leclerc has won the British Grand Prix. George Russell was second and Lewis Hamilton was third. That's the latest. I'm Ruth McKee.
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6: After a bright and warm evening, low cloud will spread in overnight, bringing some mist and fog patches by dawn. It will stay dry and warm, overnight lows of 15 degrees Celsius. Sunrise at 5:05 a.m, then any low cloud soon clears away to leave sunny skies. With light winds and strong sunshine, it'll feel very warm. Highs tomorrow of 30 degrees Celsius.
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A very good afternoon to you. It's Ross with you here on Radio 9 Springs for the Sunday Spotlight. And during the course of the next hour, we're going to spend a lot of time talking about and listening to Spandau Ballet. You just heard one of their all-time greats. That was Gold. The reason we're focusing on the ballet in this show is because John Keeble, their drummer, he celebrates his birthday tomorrow. He's going to be 67 years old, so we'll have plenty about them. A bit more about the background right now. John, a founding member of Spandau Ballet, he's born in Islington in London, grew up playing sport and bought his first drum kit at the age of 16, joining his school friends Gary Kemp, Tony Hadley and Steve Norman in the band that evolved into Spandau Ballet. And it was very much the New Romantic scene, the London New Romantic scene, that launched them to international pop success in the early 80s. And his drumming was really an anchor behind it all, with classics like the one you've just heard and another one I'll play you right now that was a big, big hit for Spandau Ballet. This is Through the Barricades. Mother.

It's music history time. On the 3rd of July in 2002, three diners at a newly opened restaurant owned by Britney Spears suffered food poisoning. The three students who had eaten wild striped bass at the New York restaurant made official complaints and vowed never to eat there again. Understandable, given the food poisoning. Also, if it was Britney Spears themed in any way, the ambience and probably the music. So I shan't assault your eardrums with a Britney Spears track right now. Instead, let's have this. Scott,

Time for a spot of music history right now. On the 4th of July in 2009, the 77-year-old Alan Klein died after a battle with Alzheimer's disease. Now, he was the former manager of the Rolling Stones and later the Beatles. He left behind him the assets of his company, Abco Music and Records. And this included recordings by the Rolling Stones, the Animals, Herman's Hermits, Bobby Womack, the Kinks, Chubby Checker, Bobby Rydell, and many others. So a lot to choose from there. Let's have a little bit of this.

0: Ross with you here on Radio Nine Springs for the Sunday Spotlight. More to come about Spandau Ballet in deference to the fact that tomorrow is John Keeble's 67th birthday. Up next, it is Then and Now with Pink.
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It's Then and Now with Pink right now, and you've just heard one of her classics, and she's had a number of them over the years. I can recall going back about a decade ago and saying to Vicky, Pink has been around for ages now, and there are lots of folks who have had a good run, and I'd never had Pink pegged as somebody who would have the longevity that she did. But she's quietly been going about building a career, and she's still releasing great music to this day. She's been around now for 26, 27 years now. Very impressive stuff, and so many great hits over the years. Starting out as a writer and an R&B influenced performer before moving into kind of a rock pop thing that she now does. And she's releasing brilliant songs, as I said, always has. But some of the stuff she's doing right now really shows a mature side to her work. And one of the ones I'm going to play it right now, one of my favourite songs of the past 3 or 4 years. This is All Out of Fight. We love-

Spandau Ballet, round and round. And back we go to some trivia for you about the ballet and John Keeble, whose birthday is tomorrow. He's 67. His first outside-the-band professional work included drumming for Phish, the former Meridian singer, on Phish's solo material after the band's initial split. Also, John was part of the 1999 royalties lawsuit brought by himself, Tony Hadley, and Steve Norman against Gary Kemp. They lost that case, and after this legal split, he still helped set up the 2009 Spandau Ballet reunion with Gary Kemp, so I guess water under the bridge and all that. He's played with a number of other bands, including 69 Days, The Herbs, Pacific, and Tim Deluxe, and has also formed his own group, which is named I Play Rock, where he played drums and sang, showing that he could go beyond his normal role that he had for Spandau Ballet. But it's all about the ballet right now, and we're going to have another one from them. This is Highly Strung.

0: That's Spandau Ballet with Highly Strung, and we'll have more about them before the end of the hour. But up next, we're going to have the Million Sellers, a couple of tracks from one artist that have sold more than a million copies, and we're going to play music by Rihanna. So see if you can guess two of her songs that sold a million. They're on the way in moments.
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3: Shine bright like a diamond. 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

It's Ross with you here on the Sunday Spotlight. And right now we're looking at Million Sellers. That was one of Rihanna's Million Sellers. And actually, she's had more than just a couple. She's had 3 or 4 Million Sellers. So I'm going to have to revisit Rihanna at a future point and do the other couple of Million Sellers she's had. But that one there, Diamonds, massive hit for her. Number one hit and sold over 1 million. And did you guess it? And if you guessed that one, did you guess this one as well as a Million Seller? Rihanna with We Found Love.

Rihanna with We Found Love, one of her million-selling tracks. And I tell you what, Spandau Ballet certainly sold a few records over the years, and that may be no more true than in the case of the song called True, which was a massive hit for them, I think, along with Gold, probably their best well-known and most loved tracks. And let's have it right now, Spandau Ballet with True.

an all-time classic there by Spandau Ballet. That was true. Been used in so many different mediums. The one that I remember it most from is in The Wedding Singer towards the end, where the Steve Buscemi character, who's very drunk earlier in the film, gets up and starts berating his dad when he's the best man at a wedding. And then by the end of the film, we find out that Steve Buscemi's kind of sobered up and is now running his own little wedding band, plays at Adam Sandler's wedding, and he sings that one. And it is actually Steve Buscemi playing guitar and singing on True on The Wedding Singer. So there we go. I digress. Back to the focus, which is Spandau Ballet. John Keeble's birthday tomorrow. He's 67. He's their drummer. And we'll finish with a newer one by Spandau Ballet. This was released on this side of the millennium. Great tune. This is The Love.

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2: From the Sky News Centre at 6. Robert Jenrick says Nigel Farage hasn't broken any rules after reports he failed to declare benefits from a convicted criminal. The Sunday Times is reporting George Cottrell helped the Reform UK leader with security and social media staff, but the party says it was before Mr Farage became an MP. Josh Glancy is the associate editor of the paper.
3: The concern is that people will go into politics and we want to know where their interests are, where their money's coming from. You know, and in the year before you go into Parliament, that's particularly important because we don't want our senior politicians to be under undue influence or secret influence.
2: Thousands of England fans are in Mexico City for the last 16 World Cup clash with the co-host nation. Forecasters are predicting a 60% chance of thunderstorms at kickoff, which may delay the match. A man and a woman, both aged 21, have been arrested on suspicion of murder after a man was stabbed to death in West London. 22-year-old Haroon Hassan died in Hounslow last Tuesday. It's hoped £10 billion of upgrades to health service technology will help cut waiting times in England. Officials say AI will be rolled out to all NHS app users by April 2028. Hundreds of thousands of mourners are gathering again in Tehran to say goodbye to Ayatollah Ali Khamenei. The former Supreme Leader's funeral will continue until Thursday when he'll be buried. One of the big favourites to win the men's tournament at Wimbledon has progressed, Lewis Mason reports.
4: Novak Djokovic has put his frustrations aside to reach the quarterfinals at Wimbledon with a four-set win against qualifier Roman Safiulin. Agitated throughout, the seven-time winner was warned about his language during the match by the umpire, but he prevailed. A little less vintage than earlier in the week, but job done, and the hope of winning a record 25th Grand Slam remains.
2: And Ferrari's Charles Leclerc has won the British Grand Prix. George Russell was second and Lewis Hamilton third. That's the latest. I'm Ruth McKee.
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6: After a bright and warm evening, low cloud will spread in overnight, bringing some mist and fog patches by dawn. It will stay dry and warm, overnight lows of 15 degrees Celsius. Sunrise at 5:05 a.m, then any low cloud soon clears away to leave sunny skies. With light winds and strong sunshine, it'll feel very warm, highs tomorrow of 30 degrees Celsius.
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when you pick up a ball.

Yeah, it's good to welcome along to the Carnival Hour here on Radio Nine Springs. Until 7 o'clock this evening, we give you an hour of great tunes from the West Country Carnivals back to back. And we've got a busy one for you tonight. Coming up on the show tonight, we've got your Carnival Rewinds coming up in a couple of tracks time, which my guest has arranged this week. We'll also have your What's Ons, Matty's Moment, your Carnival Birthdays. And as I said, I have guests in the studio. I thought I was only going to get one, but I've got a double whammy tonight for you. From Trowbridge Carnival Committee, Ben Patterson, and also a member of Shambles as well. And Hayley Brock is sat in the corner from Shambles as well. So we're going to try and see if we can get her on air later on as well. Don't forget, if you want to get in contact, just drop me an email, thecarnivalhour@gmail.com. Or you can contact me through the Facebook page, just search for The Carnival Hour, like and follow us, of course, we like that. Also, TikTok, we're on there. So shall we crack on with things? We had the sad news of the passing of the lead singer from the Village People, Victor. He died the other week. So I thought it was only right that we play one from the Village People to start tonight. Oh, reminds me of my 1+1 days.

Actually used by the Masqueraders, but this year being used by the Ipplepen Carnival Club Masquerade. And it was so great to see that they were at Ashburton Carnival last night. It is a Carnival Hour here on Radio Nine Springs, where now it's time for the Carnival Rewind, where I play you a piece of carnival music, but I play it backwards. If you know what the answer is, all you need to do is drop me an email, thecarnivalhour@gmail.com, or send me a message through our website, which is thecarnivalhour.co.uk, or through the Facebook page, or through TikTok, or however else you want to do it, via carrier pigeon, for all I worry, as we play our Carnival Rewind for tonight. Rewind. Now,

Do you think you know what the answer is? If you do, drop me an email. thecarnivalhour@gmail.com is the easiest way of getting hold of me tonight. And don't forget, I'll be announcing who comes first, second and third quickest later on in the show. But now it's time for a couple of tunes that my guest has actually chosen for tonight. And he also picked the Rewinds. But Ben has come up with these couple of tracks, which I think are pretty good.

0: as used by the Hucky Duck last year. So it's that time in the show where I bring on my guests from Trowbridge Carnival Committee, Ben Patterson and also Hayley Brock. Good evening, guys. How are you doing?
1: Not too bad, thanks, Jeff. Yourself?
0: Yeah. Well, it's so nice to get you actually here on the show, because you messaged me a couple of weeks ago and you gave me a little bit of news which our listeners need to know about regarding Trowbridge Carnival.
1: Yeah, so... Wow, they're just really struggling, to be honest with you.
0: Okay.
1: We've only got 18 volunteers in the whole committee itself.
0: Okay.
1: And, well, with that number of people, we can't... We're struggling to raise funds for it, really.
0: Okay, so how much does it cost to put your carnival on this year?
1: Around about £12,000 a year.
0: Okay, and that's insurances, toilets and...
1: Yeah, things like that.
0: Road closures,
1: yeah,
0: and bits and pieces like that. So... What would happen if you don't get this money? Will the carnival not go ahead?
1: Yeah, pretty much. We'll have to cancel it, which is something we obviously don't want to do. But we're just going to have to wait and see.
0: Okay, and how close are you to getting this money?
1: Not close at all.
0: So how can people donate and get the money so that you can put this carnival on? Because if we lose... another carnival, that's going to be a travesty to all the carnival clubs in your area especially.
1: Yeah, definitely. The ways to donate, we've got a GoFundMe, which you can find on our Facebook page, on Trowbridge Carnival Committee Facebook page.
0: Yeah.
1: We're also open looking up for sponsors to sponsor Trowbridge Carnival Committee. Yeah, pretty much.
0: Okay, so you're a long way off of getting the money in at the moment.
1: Yeah.
0: And hopefully with a little bit of campaigning on air and also social media and things like that, you should hopefully get your carnival running. Because when is your carnival this year?
1: 24th of October.
0: And you're part of the Wessex Circuit, aren't you?
1: Yeah.
0: Okay. And obviously last year we had a carnival dropout from the Wessex Circuit, which we believe is back this year. Is that right?
1: Yeah, I think so. So yeah, last year we had Mere dropout, didn't we?
0: Yeah.
1: But yeah, this year, we can't really afford to lose another carnival.
0: No, exactly. And with losing carnivals, you also lose clubs.
1: Well, yeah.
0: And then you lose enthusiasm as well. And
1: yeah.
0: I know, like, the Wessex Circuit and also the South Somerset Circuit, East Devon as well, we're smaller carnivals, but we all go up to the big circuit.
1: Yeah, yeah.
0: And it's crucial, otherwise we're going to get numbers dropping off on the Bridgewater Circuit as well.
1: Yeah. And not only that, not also have you got to pay for things like toilets, you know, things, barriers, things like that. You've also got to pay appearance money to the clubs as well.
0: Okay. And do you pay a lot of money for appearances?
1: I'm not too sure on that one. I'm only new to the committee, so...
0: So, Hayley, you've been in the committee for a while, I take it?
2: Been about 5 years.
0: Okay, and you enjoy it, I take it. And also, you're a member of Shambles.
2: I am, yes.
0: And how's the Shambles cart going so far this year?
2: We're doing well.
0: Okay.
2: Costumes are coming on well.
0: That's a good thing.
2: It's coming together.
0: Okay. And cart's nearly built, I take it?
2: Ah, it's finished. It's finished last week.
0: Well, Scott's been busy down there, hasn't he?
2: Very busy. Yeah?
0: Now, regarding if it did happen that Trowbridge didn't happen this year, would there be a chance of it coming back the following year?
1: Well, depending if we can raise £12,000 between now and October, then obviously it will go ahead. If not, then...
0: Okay, so some of the clubs can help as well, couldn't they?
1: Yeah.
0: Hopefully.
1: Yeah.
0: A bit more of awareness. And if you would like to help out with Trowbridge Carnival or anything like that, please do drop us an email, thecarnivalhour@gmail.com, and we will put you in contact with these guys so that we can bring that carnival out this year.
1: Yeah, I mean, we do just want to say a massive thank you to all the carnival clubs that attended our country fair. They had like a little pop-up stalls, and we just want to say a massive thank you to them who came and supported us.
0: Yeah, okay. And any more fundraising that you guys are going to be doing yourselves?
2: We haven't got any planned at the moment.
0: Okay, and so that's going to be a bit tricky, but hopefully if you've got a GoFundMe page and bits and pieces like that, you never know. We could save Trowbridge Carnival, which is the most important thing. Okay, we're going to come back in a couple of minutes where we're going to be chatting to these guys regarding their clubs as well, because they haven't really given us much of a clue, have they?

0: Mattia American Diner, off the A303 at Sparkford near Yeovil. Delicious.
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5: It looks like Kerry comedians have ventured into the world of motoring this year. Normally they are just used to making skid marks.

0: And she's one of the Kerry comedians last year. I love the title of it, Rear-Ended. So it's that music in the background, which means it's our Carnival birthdays time. So happy birthday to the following people. Adrian Sims, that was in Gemini Carnival Club and the original designer of To The Trees. Then on Tuesday, it'll be Poppy from Masqueraders. Colin Aldridge from the Aliens Carnival Club. Then on Wednesday, it'll be Ella Winter from the Globe Carnival Club. Thursday, Vicky House from the Gorgons. Danny Newman from Masqueraders. Sam Foxwell from the Globe Carnival Club. And my nephew, Roman Watkins. Then on Saturday, Michelle Knox Pym from the Oasis. Ryan Sims, also known as Lionel, from the Harlequin Carnival Club. And Casey Atkins from the Aliens Carnival Club. Don't forget, if you have a birthday you want to share with me here on air, all you need to do is drop me an email, thecarnivalhour@gmail.com. We're here with the guys from Shambles Carnival Club. Now, regarding, you said you needed the money in by October, but you've had messages in saying you need it earlier.
1: Yeah, we do.
2: Yeah.
1: We need more money by October, but also not forgetting the community lottery page, which needs to be done by August.
0: Okay.
3: We do need all funds in to get the carnival on the road by the end of August, to get it going so we can get a carnival out.
0: Okay, and regarding moving on to Shambles, that you both guys are members of now, how did you become members of Shambles?
2: You go first, Hayley.
3: Just through talking to people.
0: Getting roped in.
3: Yeah.
0: What about yourself, Ben? Because you're a new member to Shambles, aren't you?
1: Pretty easy, really. Started chatting to Dean Wilson. Good old Dean Wilson.
0: Yeah.
1: Big shout out to him as well, because if it wasn't thanks to him, I wouldn't be part of Shambles.
0: Yeah, but apparently he's a bigger poser than you are. That's what he said.
1: In what way?
0: Tableau posing.
1: Oh, how disappointing. Yeah, I started getting chatting to Dean Wilson. And yeah, now me and my dad are part of Shambles and wouldn't change it for the world.
0: Now it's time for Matty's moment. Now, Matty is a good member of pretty much nearly every carnival club and also carnival members on the circuits. And this week, he's chosen a track that was used by the Kipling Carnival Club in 2022. Struggled with my words then. I was getting a little bit rusty.

0: Oh boy, you're struggling at the rewind tonight. A few of you putting To the Trees. It's not To the Trees on the rewind. I'll give you a quick clue. It's a Tableau Club, okay? Your What Song's coming up shortly.
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0: so many people last week messaged me saying, you didn't play Paradise City, use my globe on a rock show. I ran out of time, sorry. We've got your What's Ons coming up.
1: Yeah.
0: Okay, just to let you know what's happening in the carnival community as they try to raise funds to get their entries out for this year. This coming Saturday night, the Wolves Carnival Club, they have the Big Wolves Festival Party. £10 per ticket. Starting at 3 o'clock until 8 o'clock, strictly over 25s. That's at the Palace Nightclub over in Bridgewater. Miners Carnival Club, they have a bingo next Saturday at the Wagon and Horses at Peasden St. John. Doors opening at 1:30 and eyes down at 2 o'clock. Gemini, they've got their big breakfast on Sunday over at Donyet Village Hall, starting at 9 o'clock in the morning until they run out of food, offering a traditional, a vegan and a vegetarian offering. Cobra Carnival Club, they've got a sponsored wax on Friday the 24th of July over at Glastonbury Football Club. And Luckington Carnival Club, they've got a summer fun prize bingo at Marden's Community Club. That's on Friday the 24th of July, starting at 7:30.

0: Okay, so you've got a fair few supporters that are helping you out along the way. And what would you say, going back to entries that you've done over the years, what would you say makes a good carnival entry?
1: Makes a good carnival entry. Oh, you've really put me on the spot here, Jeff. I would say that impact coming down the road.
0: Okay, any carts that you can think of in the past that you think, wow, that's an amazing impact? What clubs would you say? Because you know your carnival, because you know a lot about music as well. From we get quite a lot of messages in from you when you enter on the rewind, and you're normally pretty quick. So what cart would you say makes a massive impact to you that you've seen over the years?
1: I would have to say, wow, this is one that's not really in my time, but Ghost Ship by Gremlins.
0: Okay.
1: Because I remember at Burnham-on-Sea, bearing in mind I wasn't around at carnival at this point, but apparently what I've heard, obviously it was like a gloomy, dark entry.
0: Yeah.
1: And apparently it was all foggy at Burnham-on-Sea.
0: Yes,
1: and when it was. It came up the high street, apparently it was something else, apparently.
0: Very eerie.
1: Yeah.
0: But I think that was the effect they were going for. With your entry this year, is it going to be bright and colourful? Is it going to be eerie? Or can you give us any little clues at all? Scott Whitcomb, if you're listening, turn your ears off.
1: Well, to give you a clue, it's going to be different.
0: Okay.
1: That's all I'm allowed to say.
0: Different for a shambles club?
2: Yeah.
0: Okay. Right, okay. Well, we're going to give you the answer to the rewind in a few minutes, which, Ben, you actually suggested this week, so... At the moment, we've only got two correct answers, so it's all your fault. I was going to make this week really easy, but you decided to make it difficult for everybody again.
1: Why not? Sorry, not sorry.
0: In a couple of minutes, we're taking you back with the Aliens Carnival Club.
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0: It is the Carnival Hour here on Radio 9 Springs until 7 o'clock. And that's the Nolans and In the Mood for Dancing. Now, I need to put you out of your misery for the Carnival Rewind tonight. Now, Ben, can you tell us what the answer was?
1: No.
2: The answer we were looking for was the Puss Suite used by Magnum back in 2025.
0: And you were on that cart.
2: I was on that cart, yeah, so I was up on my horse.
0: On your high horse.
2: Yeah.
0: Well, congratulations to the following two people that got it right. Second place tonight was Matty Hooper, and in first place tonight, from the Miners Carnival Club, it was Martin Lake.

0: The answer to your Carnival Rewind tonight, used by the Magnum Carnival Club. Puss in Boots from their soundtrack. We'll do another rewind next week on the show. I'm going to make it nice and easy next week. And next week's show is a Carnival Bangers show, so it's going to be a lot of fun. Any suggestions for bangers? Just email me, carnivalhour@gmail.com. And we'll try and squeeze them in on the list for next week's playlist here on the show.
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0: as used by Sid Vale Carnival Club in 2017. Love that. Imagine Dragons and Warrior. Well, that's me pretty much done and dusted. But thank you so much to my guests from Trowbridge Carnival Committee, Ben and also Hayley. Thank you for coming in, guys. And can you remind us how we can donate if you want to try and save Trowbridge Carnival?
1: So, you can donate through the GoFundMe page on the Trowbridge Facebook page for the committee. And you can also donate via the Trowbridge Carnival Community Lottery page. My mind just went black then.
0: Thank you so much, guys. I'll be back again next week, 9 o'clock in the morning till midday, covering Huggy Hughes. And then 6 o'clock, we'll do the Carnival Hour, and it's Carnival Bangers. I'm going to leave you with this, because 1 o'clock tonight, we might do all right, you never know. Come on, England. See you next week. Ta-ta.

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3: from News. Sky News Centre at 7. Mexican fans have been doing their best to unsettle England's World Cup preparations by creating a din outside the team hotel. Joe Rawson is in Mexico City.
4: The Mexican fans tried to disrupt England's preparations ahead of the match tonight by setting off fireworks and blaring music outside of the team hotel overnight. The supporters gathered around 2 a.m, although they were kept around 200 metres away by a heavy police presence. Thomas Tuchel dismissed concerns about the disturbance, insisting the 6 p.m. local time kickoff gives his players plenty of time to rest.
3: Reform UK's Robert Jenrick says there's nothing wrong with Nigel Farage receiving gifts from a man convicted of fraud. According to the Sunday Times, George Cottrell gave the party's leader support and use of a rented property before he was elected. An 84-year-old retired priest has been arrested for expressing support for banned group Palestine Action. Sue Parfitt was part of a protest outside the headquarters of the Metropolitan Police. A cargo ship's reported coming under attack off the coast of Yemen in the Red Sea. Officials say the vessel sent a distress alert near Hodeidah. Novak Djokovic has put his frustrations aside to reach the quarterfinals at Wimbledon with a 4-set win against qualifier Roman Safulin. The 7-time winner was warned about his language during the match. Djokovic has apologised and says it was a tough challenge.
5: I don't get to feel inferior from back of the court with too many players, to be honest, throughout my career. Today, it was one of those days where I didn't want to stay in the rally for too long, to be honest. So I had to mix things up.
3: And Australia have beaten England by 7 wickets to win the Women's T20 Cricket World Cup final at Lords. England were asked to bat but could only set a target of 151. That's the latest. I'm Ruth McKee.
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6: After a bright and warm evening, low cloud will spread in overnight, bringing some mist and fog patches by dawn. It will stay dry and warm, overnight lows of 15 degrees Celsius. Sunrise at 5:05 a.m, then any low cloud soon clears away to leave sunny skies. With light winds and strong sunshine, it'll feel very warm. Highs tomorrow of 30 degrees Celsius.
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1: Brought to you by Leonardo of Yeovil, the home of British helicopters.
2: New figures released by Department for Environment, Food and Rural Affairs, or DEFRA, show how local councils across England are performing when it comes to recycling. And there's good news locally, with Somerset Council remaining in the top 10% of all authorities for recycling. The latest league tables show a recycling rate of 55.5%, placing Somerset 32nd out of 321 councils nationwide. Somerset Council says their success is down to the efforts of residents who continue to sort and recycle their waste carefully, and they also stress there's still room for improvement. A recent survey of household rubbish bins found that around 7% of what's being thrown away could be recycled at local recycling sites. Another 7% was made up of garden waste. Residents are being encouraged to compost at home where possible, helping return nutrients to the soil. Alternatively, garden waste can be taken to recycling centres free of charge or collected through a subscription service. For those unsure about how to recycle certain items, more information is available on the Somerset Council website. The message from the Somerset Council is, check before you throw and help push recycling rates even higher. If you have an item of community news from where you live, please send it to info@radio9springs.com.

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1: Brought to you by Leonardo of Yeovil, the home of British helicopters.
2: Police are reminding the public that privately owned e-scooters remain illegal to use on public roads and spaces. Under current law, e-scooters can only be ridden on private land and only with the landowner's permission. That means they're not allowed on roads, pavements, cycle lanes, or in parks. Anyone caught using one of these in these areas could face prosecution as they're committing a criminal offence. Despite being widely available to buy, e-scooters are classed as motor vehicles. That brings legal requirements like a driving licence and insurance, neither of which can currently be obtained for private models, making their use in public effectively unlawful. Police say they're working with retailers to improve awareness, but stress that enforcement remains necessary, particularly in response to safety concerns and public complaints. There are some exceptions. Government-approved rental trials are running in selected areas where e-scooters can be used legally under strict conditions by licensed riders. Officers warn that those who break the rules risk having their scooter seized, receiving penalty points and facing charges, including for riding without insurance or a license. The message is clear. If it's privately owned, keep it off public spaces. If you have an item of community news from where you live, please send it to info@radio9springs.com.

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2: From the Sky News Centre at 8. Thousands of England fans are in Mexico City for the last 16 World Cup clash later with co-host nation. Bad weather is forecast at the Azteca Stadium, where their opponents have a formidable record. Altitude will also be a factor, but these fans are confident of a win.
3: No doubt about it. Not a doubt in my mind. Can't wait.
4: I saw the bus come in and I cried. I was crying. I feel more English than Mexican.
5: It's going to be hard, but I think we just got to try and keep a clean sheet for the first 20 minutes.
2: Robert Jenrick says Nigel Farage hasn't broken any rules after reports he failed to declare benefits from a convicted criminal. The Sunday Times is reporting George Cottrell helped the Reform UK leader with security and social media staff, but the party says it was before Mr Farage became an MP. An 84-year-old retired priest has been arrested for expressing support for banned group Palestine Action. Sue Parfitt was part of a protest outside the headquarters of the Metropolitan Police, marking 1 year since the ban came into force. A man and a woman are in custody after a 22-year-old was stabbed to death in West London. Haroon Hassan died in Hounslow in the early hours of last Tuesday. And the women's top seed is out of Wimbledon, with Aryna Sabalenka losing in the fourth round against Naomi Osaka in straight sets. The world number one also suffered an early exit at the French Open last month and said she wanted to quit tennis due to her frustration. Sabalenka says she needs to clear her head.
6: I don't want to even like think about ranking at this point. I just want to go, get completely drunk, forget about tennis and try to get better in a better shape.
2: And Australia have beaten England by 7 wickets to win the Women's T20 Cricket World Cup final at Lord's. England were asked to bat but could only set a target of 151. That's the latest. I'm Ruth McKee.
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8: After a bright and warm evening, low cloud will spread in overnight, bringing some mist and fog patches by dawn. It will stay dry and warm. Overnight lows of 15 degrees Celsius. Sunrise at 5:05 a.m. Then any low cloud soon clears away to leave sunny skies. With light winds and strong sunshine, it'll feel very warm. Highs tomorrow of 30 degrees Celsius.
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2: You open your messages expecting a meme, and instead, it's something you didn't ask for. Unwanted, explicit images or videos, often called cyber flashing, a growing concern. It's when someone sends sexual content without consent, typically for their own gratification or to shock, humiliate or distress the person receiving it. In the past year alone, there have been 110 reports of cyber flashing across the Avon and Somerset police area. While some may brush it off as a joke, police warn the impact can be serious, causing anxiety, embarrassment, fear, and lasting distress. Officers also say those responsible can go on to commit more serious offences. Cyber flashing became a criminal offence in England and Wales in January 2024 under the Online Safety Act. Anyone found guilty could face up to 2 years in prison, a fine or both, and may be placed on the sex offenders register. It can happen through social media, messaging apps, dating platforms, or even in public spaces via Bluetooth or AirDrop. If you receive an explicit image you didn't ask for, don't respond. Block the sender and report it by calling the non-emergency number 101. If you can, keep evidence. Police say reporting these incidents can help prevent further harm. And if you're affected, support is available. If you have an item of community news from where you live, please send it to info@radio9springs.com.

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1: Brought to you by Leonardo of Yeovil, the home of British helicopters.
2: Somerset Council has announced plans to build 580 new council homes over the next 5 years, placing housing at the heart of a new long-term strategy for the county. Developed in partnership with Homes in Somerset, the Social Housing Development Strategy aims to deliver high-quality, energy-efficient homes by March 2031. The focus is on affordability, sustainability, and meeting the needs of Somerset's diverse communities, helping to create safe, secure places for people to live. The Council says the scheme will support residents' physical, mental, and social well-being, with low-carbon homes designed to promote independence whilst reducing energy costs and tackling fuel poverty. The strategy also looks at expanding housing into rural areas, recognising their unique challenges, while addressing complex housing needs and supporting displaced people. Projects already completed include developments in Minehead and Taunton, with further schemes currently underway in Bridgewater and Taunton. Councillor Frederica Smith-Roberts says the plan sets out a bold and inclusive vision, built on strong partnerships with landowners, developers and local communities. She says it goes beyond bricks and mortar, aiming to strengthen communities, support economic growth and respond to climate change, ensuring everyone in Somerset has access to a safe and affordable home. If you have an item of community news from where you live, please send it to info@radio9springs.com.

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2: From the Sky News Centre at 9, Mexico fans have been trying to disrupt England's sleep ahead of the World Cup game later by setting off fireworks and playing music outside the team hotel. It's the latest issue the Three Lions have had to deal with ahead of the last 16 tie in Mexico City. Former defender Michael Dawson says he isn't surprised.
3: The Mexico fans are trying to do everything they can to upset England and put them off their stride. We've talked about the altitude, game-changing time, and now when they arrive at Mexico City, they got a lovely welcome from those Mexico fans, which I expected.
2: Reform's Robert Jenrick is defending his leader over claims he failed to declare support from a convicted criminal. The Sunday Times says George Cottrell helped Nigel Farage with security and social media staff and alleges it wasn't properly reported. It's understood the Duke of Sussex will visit London alone tomorrow due to concerns over security for his family. Prince Harry's marking the one-year countdown to the Invictus Games. The Duchess of Sussex, Prince Archie and Princess Lilibet will stay at home after reports a request for police protection may have been turned down. It's been an eventful day in the men's and women's draws at Wimbledon. So let's go live to Lewis Mason on Centre Court.
4: We're back underway after closing the roof, and defending champion Jannik Sinner is a set ahead against Shintaro Mochizuki with the second on serve. Novak Djokovic was warned about his language en route to the quarterfinals. He beat Roman Safiulin in four, but women's top seed Aryna Sabalenka is out. She lost in straight sets to Naomi Osaka.
2: England's cricketers were thrashed by Australia, who eased to a 7-wicket victory in the final of the Women's T20 World Cup at Lourdes. And Charles Leclerc was victorious after a frenetic finish to the British F1 Grand Prix. George Russell was second, one place ahead of Lewis Hamilton at Silverstone. That's the latest. I'm Ruth McKee.
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6: After a bright and warm evening, low cloud will spread in overnight, bringing some mist and fog patches by dawn. It will stay dry and warm, overnight lows of 15 degrees Celsius. Sunrise at 5:05 a.m, then any low cloud soon clears away to leave sunny skies. With light winds and strong sunshine, it'll feel very warm. Highs tomorrow of 30 degrees Celsius.
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1: Brought to you by Leonardo of Yeovil, the home of British helicopters.
2: A long-standing part of Britain's broadcasting landscape is set to fall silent. The BBC has confirmed that its Radio 4 long-wave service will be shut down, bringing to an end nearly a century of long-wave radio transmission, a move some listeners have described as criminal. The service, broadcast on 198 kHz, has been transmitted from the Droitwich transmitting station for more than 90 years, reaching across the UK and beyond. Long-wave signals travel vast distances and are known for their reliability, particularly in areas where other radio or digital services struggle. But the BBC says the technology is now reaching the end of its life. And with listener numbers declining, investment in upgrades is no longer considered cost-effective. Most audiences, it says, have already moved to FM and digital platforms like DAB. The corporation has confirmed the service will close later in 2026, with at least 2 months' notice given to listeners. Daily on-air reminders will also help audiences switch to alternative ways of tuning in. A petition to save the service has gathered thousands of signatures, arguing long wave remains a vital lifeline, especially in rural areas with poor reception and limited internet access. For now, the countdown continues for one of radio's oldest and most far-reaching signals. If you have an item of community news where you live, please send it to info@radio9springs.com.

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3: New figures released by Department for Environment, Food and Rural Affairs, or DEFRA, show how local councils across England are performing when it comes to recycling. And there's good news locally, with Somerset Council remaining in the top 10% of all authorities for recycling. The latest league tables show a recycling rate of 55.5%, placing Somerset 32nd out of 321 councils nationwide. Somerset Council says their success is down to the efforts of residents who continue to sort and recycle their waste carefully, and they also stress there's still room for improvement. A recent survey of household rubbish bins found that around 7% of what's being thrown away could be recycled at local recycling sites. Another 7% was made up of garden waste. Residents are being encouraged to compost at home where possible, helping return nutrients to the soil. Alternatively, garden waste can be taken to recycling centres free of charge or collected through a subscription service. For those unsure about how to recycle certain items, more information is available on the Somerset Council website. The message from the Somerset Council is, check before you throw and help push recycling rates even higher. If you have an item of community news from where you live, please send it to info@radio9springs.com.

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2: From the Sky News Centre at 10, thousands of England fans are in Mexico City for tonight's last 16 World Cup clash with the co-host nation. Bad weather's forecast at the Azteca Stadium, where their opponents have a formidable record. Altitude is also going to be a factor, but these fans are confident of a win.
3: No doubt about it. Not a doubt in my mind. Can't wait.
4: I saw the bus come in and I cried. I was crying. I feel more English than Mexican.
5: It's going to be hard, but I think we just got to try and keep it clean sheet for the first 20 minutes.
2: Meanwhile, FIFA have made a huge decision to suspend USA's Follerin Balogun's one-game ban, which will allow him to face Belgium in the last 16 of the World Cup. The Belgian FA have reacted angrily to the news, while President Trump has welcomed what he calls the reversal of a great injustice. Reform UK's Robert Jenrick says there's nothing wrong with Nigel Farage receiving gifts from a man convicted of fraud. According to the Sunday Times, George Cottrell gave the party's leader support and use of a rented property before he was elected. An 84-year-old retired priest has been arrested for expressing support for banned group Palestine Action. Sue Parfitt was part of a protest outside the headquarters of the Metropolitan Police, marking 1 year since the ban came into force. In sport, there have been differing fortunes for the men's and women's top-ranked tennis players at Wimbledon. Live now to Lewis Mason on centre court.
6: Just moments ago, defending champion Jannik Sinner booked his place in the quarterfinals, beating Japanese qualifier Shintaro Mochizuki in straight sets. Novak Djokovic is also into the last four after getting his 106th win at the All England Club, breaking Roger Federer's record. But women's top seed Aryna Sabalenka says she wants to forget about tennis after losing to Naomi Osaka.
2: Ferrari's Charles Leclerc won the British F1 Grand Prix at Silverstone with the safety car deployed on the last lap. George Russell was second for Mercedes. And that's the latest.
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8: After a bright and warm evening, low cloud will spread in overnight, bringing some mist and fog patches by dawn. It will stay dry and warm, overnight lows of 15 degrees Celsius. Sunrise at 5:05 a.m, then any low cloud soon clears away to leave sunny skies. With light winds and strong sunshine, it'll feel very warm. Highs tomorrow of 30 degrees Celsius.
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2: From the Sky News Centre at midnight. England's World Cup last 16 tie against Mexico is due to kick off in an hour, but could be delayed after storms at the Azteca Stadium. Joe Rawson reports from Mexico City.
3: The forecast that storms have hit here in Mexico City, and it delayed the team's arrivals to the Azteca Stadium. In fact, they have only just arrived. Thomas Tuchel was asked about possible disruption yesterday.
4: It's just an iconic match and a big stage, and we feel it. We will take care of what needs to take care of.
3: The winners of this game will play Norway in the quarterfinals. Erling Haaland scored twice in a 2-1 victory over Brazil.
2: Nigel Farage claims he's the victim of an establishment hit job and that he's followed the rules. He's facing calls for an investigation over financial support given to him by a convicted criminal. It's after the Sunday Times reported George Cottrell also gave the Reform UK leader use of a rented property before he was elected. A woman's died in a skydiving incident near an airfield in Nottinghamshire. Officers were called to the scene at a field close to Langer Airfield just after midday. In sport, the women's top seed is out of Wimbledon, with Aryna Sabalenka losing in the fourth round against Naomi Osaka in straight sets. The world number one also suffered an early exit at the French Open last month and said she wanted to quit tennis due to her frustration. Sabalenka says she needs to clear her head.
5: I don't want to even think about ranking at this point. I just want to go, get completely drunk, forget about tennis and try to get better in a better shape.
2: Defending men's champion Jannik Sinner's into the quarterfinals with a straight sets victory over Japanese qualifier Shintaro Mochizuki. And George Russell's cut Kimi Antonelli's lead in the Formula One World Championship to 25 points after a second place finish at the British Grand Prix. Charles Leclerc won the race at Silverstone, which finished under a safety car. That's the latest.
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7: Any early low cloud soon clears away to leave sunny skies. With light winds and strong sunshine, it'll feel very warm. A high of 30 degrees. Sunset this evening is at 9:28. Tonight stays dry and warm with clear spells. And for the next few days, the dry weather continues with temperatures climbing further. Expect plenty of strong sunshine, light winds and some very warm nights.
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11: 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I promise you it won't happen again.

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1: Brought to you by Leonardo of Yeovil, the home of British helicopters.
2: Police are reminding the public that privately owned e-scooters remain illegal to use on public roads and spaces. Under current law, e-scooters can only be ridden on private land and only with the landowner's permission. That means they're not allowed on roads, pavements, cycle lanes, or in parks. Anyone caught using one of these in these areas could face prosecution as they're committing a criminal offence. Despite being widely available to buy, e-scooters are classed as motor vehicles. That brings legal requirements like a driving licence and insurance, neither of which can currently be obtained for private models, making their use in public effectively unlawful. Police say they're working with retailers to improve awareness, but stress that enforcement remains necessary, particularly in response to safety concerns and public complaints. There are some exceptions. Government-approved rental trials are running in selected areas where e-scooters can be used legally under strict conditions by licensed riders. Officers warn that those who break the rules risk having their scooter seized, receiving penalty points and facing charges, including for riding without insurance or a license. The message is clear. If it's privately owned, keep it off public spaces. If you have an item of community news from where you live, please send it to info@radio9springs.com.

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2: From the Sky News Centre at 1. The start of England's last 16 game against Mexico at the World Cup has been delayed by an hour. Joe Rawson reports from Mexico City.
3: The game should be underway, but a delay of at least an hour means at the earliest it will kick off at 2 a.m. England have named their team, though, with three changes made to the starting 11. Gerald Kwanzaa is back from injury to start at right back. Bukayo Saka and Anthony Gordon also start. The winners will face Norway after their 2-1 victory over Brazil earlier.
2: Reform UK's denied any rules have been broken after it emerged Nigel Farage didn't declare benefits from an ally once convicted of fraud in the US. The Sunday Times says George Cottrell supplied support, security and social media staff who worked on the Reform UK leader's online content in the year before he was elected. It's understood the Duke of Sussex will visit London alone later due to concerns over security for his family. The Duchess of Sussex, Prince Archie and Princess Lilibet will stay at home after reports a request for police protection may have been turned down. Former head of Royal Protection Di Davies says there must be a good reason why the Executive Committee for Royalty and Public Figures refused it.
4: I don't know the intelligence and information that they have, but clearly nobody in their right minds, if they believed there was such a threat against Harry or his family, would allow him to go unprotected.
2: In sport, Novak Djokovic is into the quarterfinals at Wimbledon after breaking a Roger Federer record during his victory against Roman Safiulin. He now has the most ever wins on the men's side of the draw with 106 at the All England Club. And Ferrari's Charles Leclerc won the British F1 Grand Prix at Silverstone with the safety car deployed on the last lap. George Russell was second for Mercedes and Lewis Hamilton third. That's the latest.
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6: Any early low cloud soon clears away to leave sunny skies. With light winds and strong sunshine, it'll feel very warm. A high of 30 degrees. Sunset this evening is at 9:28. Tonight stays dry and warm with clear spells. And for the next few days, the dry weather continues with temperatures climbing further. Expect plenty of strong sunshine, light winds and some very warm nights.
7: 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Please help now. 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Thank you.
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